0: Dustin Lynch has been on a side quest where he's doing some EDM projects, both original songs and remixes. His Beat Up Radio got a chance to talk with him in Vegas, and we played a game called Country or EDM, where I gave him some scenarios, and he had to tell me whether it was more likely to happen at a country festival or at an EDM rave. 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
1: That's going to be country because there's more alcohol involved.
0: Glitter in places that glitter should never be.
1: Saw this last night at EDC. definitely EDM raving.
0: Okay. A guy named Tyler shirtless for no reason. That's a tough one.
1: That is for sure country, man. There's always a Tyler shirtless.
0: All right. Somebody proposing after knowing each other for 6 hours.
1: I saw a wedding happen last night at EDC.
0: Really?
1: At 1 a.m.
0: Wow.
1: In the middle.
0: Like a legal ceremony. They had
1: the whole thing. Thread count was about, I don't know, less than your shirt on 12 people. Not many clothes on. It was interesting.
0: One dude that is way too into the experience.
1: Rave.
0: Yeah?
1: Yeah.
0: It's very emo.
1: We were walking to watch one of my collaborators last night play right in the middle of the racetrack. And this guy was on the ground. And I'm like, I think he sees us, but I think he thinks we're something else. I told my manager, I go, dude, watch out. And my manager's very pale skinned.
0: Okay.
1: He's like a very Viking looking pale skinned
0: guy.
1: He's Nordic.
0: Nordic. Okay. All right.
1: And I don't know what this guy saw, but he came up to my manager. I was like, we got to get out of here. So, yeah, there you go.
0: Let's see. I've got a couple more here. A guy saying, bro, this straight up changed my life.
1: That's definitely Raven, too.
0: Really?
1: Yeah.
0: I thought it'd be more country, but I guess no.
1: Bro?
0: Well, yeah, you're right. Y'all, this change would be country.
1: Well, I think 100%. Changed my life. Like, people are probably, you know, seeing, you know, a different dimension at raves.
0: Yeah. We'll do an easy one for you for the last one here. Somebody wearing an American flag inappropriately.
1: Without a doubt, country festival. I did see one of those guys last night, though.
0: Okay.
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I think we need to talk about the people who don't lock the bathroom door or apparently even believe in doors. This is a thing in some people's marriages, and I'm just like, why? We'll talk about it coming up.

0: Apparently, bathroom door etiquette is where society finally collapses. It's B-dub. There's a random poll that asked if people lock the bathroom door. A third of us said always. Just about a third said only when guests are over. 21% said never, even with guests. And then there's the 11% who said they don't even shut it. Which is wild because that's not confidence. It's a hostage situation for everyone else in the house. Some people said their kids or pets freak out if the door closes, which, fair. Nothing says relaxing bathroom moment like a dog making dry eye contact with you like you owe money, though. Also, the poll had a typo and asked if people lick their bathroom door. And honestly, based on these answers, I'm not ruling anything out.
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1: With the ACM Awards going down last Sunday, people started looking back at some of the wildest ACM moments ever, and you can't beat Alan Jackson in 1994. So the ACMs wanted artists to perform with backing tracks back then, and Alan was not having it. Old school country guy. Like, if there's going to be a band on stage, he wanted an actual band playing. Crazy concept, right? Problem was, he was contractually locked in. So instead of throwing a fit, he did something way funnier. He went full petty genius. Sent his drummer out there with no drumsticks. No joke. You can go back and watch it on YouTube. This poor guy is behind the kit just aggressively air drumming for America while the track does all the work. Looking like a toddler hyping himself up on a Fisher-Price drum set. And honestly, that still might be the most outlaw thing that's ever happened at an awards show. No speech, no social media rant, just silent, chaotic sarcasm from a man in a cowboy hat. God bless Alan Jackson. That's your breakdown.
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Dwayne Johnson won Entertainer of the Year on Sunday's ACM Awards. And, well, we got a chance to chat with him earlier in the weekend and played a game called Cowboy or Costco Dad. And we'll see how he did coming up.

0: caught up with Cody Johnson in Las Vegas this weekend. We're going to do Cody Johnson, cowboy or Costco dad. So I'm going to give you some scenarios, and you just have to tell me if it's something that is a little more cowboy or a little more dad on a Saturday going to Costco.
1: Okay.
0: Owns an unhealthy number of coolers.
1: I have a ton of coolers, so I guess cowboy.
0: Okay. Cowboy or Costco dad has very strong opinions about meat.
1: Cattle rancher, so cowboy.
0: Yeah, right. I do too, and I would say that's more
1: both.
0: Costco for me.
1: That's a both.
0: Okay. Wakes up angry before sunrise.
1: Cowboy.
0: Yeah, because, dude, Costco doesn't open until 9.
1: Yeah.
0: 10 o'clock. You're good. Says things like, I know a guy.
1: Costco dad.
0: Yeah, yeah. God, this is such an easy one. This is low-hanging fruit right here. Cowboy or Costco dad keeps random ropes in the truck.
1: That's cowboy. Yeah.
0: Would absolutely fight over parking.
1: Costco dad.
0: Yeah, dude, it's a challenge. Do you have a Costco membership or are you a Sam's Club guy?
1: No, I haven't been to a grocery store in a decade.
0: You grow your own meat.
1: No, so that makes sense. My wife does all that on Amazon and it ships to the house.
0: Nice. Yeah, all right. Treats weather like breaking news.
1: That's a both. That's a both.
0: Right. And then buys things in bulk just in case.
1: So I'm packing for a hunt right now in Alaska.
0: Yeah.
1: And I've got 200-liter Yeti bags full of just in case. So wow. I guess that's cowboy.
0: How much of that is like toilet paper? Because I feel like you all
1: I brought like
0: underwear 10 or like food
1: pairs or 10 packs of dude wipes.
0: Dude, yeah.
1: I want a sponsorship.
0: That's what I'm saying. Hey, man, get... Hey, dude. That's a different sponsorship.
1: That's a different sponsorship.
0: For when you're not cowboying. Like, when you take the boots off, are you a hey, dude guy?
1: Man, my wife bought me these. It's called Project Cloud.
0: Oh.
1: And they're like... they're like the cutest little shoes, right? You don't think I'd wear them. They're memory foam, and I'm like, these are so comfortable. I don't care if they're pink. Like, they're not pink, by the way.
0: But. Okay, good to know. I mean, I wouldn't judge you if they were. Real men wear pink in October.
1: That's right.
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0: Do you keep ketchup in the fridge? It's B-Dub. Apparently, food safety experts say it's totally fine in the pantry after you open it, which is great news for those of us who enjoy ketchup that actually leaves the bottle before the fries get cold and we lose the will to live. I guess there's this this food science professor says ketchup is so high in acid that microbes don't really stand a chance at room temperature. Same goes for stuff like soy sauce and some hot sauces. And don't get too confident, though. This is where things get a little weird. People that refrigerate bread, I've questioned this forever. It gets stale faster in the fridge. Honey turns into countertop concrete, and coffee can soak up fridge smells, which is perfect if you've always wanted your morning cup to taste like leftover meatloaf. But meanwhile, I did not realize this. Nuts, whole grain flour, jarred pesto actually do better cold. Basically, your fridge is not a storage unit. It's a judgmental appliance with very specific boundaries.
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0: Song's called Hold My Liquor. What do you think? Would you stream it or would you skip it if it came up on your personal playlist? 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
1: With the ACMs being on Sunday night, it reminded me of one of the greatest acts of country music rebellion ever. Back in 1994, the Academy wanted Alan Jackson to perform with a backing track instead of fully live music. Now, if you know Alan Jackson, you already know that went over about as well as gluten-free biscuits at a hunting camp. But he was contractually locked in, so technically he had to perform. Fine. He shows up, sings a song, crowd's loving it, but his drummer walks out there with no drumsticks. None. Just aggressively windmilling his arms around like a toddler hopped up on birthday cake pretending to be in a rock band. And the best part, most people at home probably didn't even notice because the drums were pre-recorded anyway, which exactly was Alan's point. That's elite level petty right there. Not screaming, not throwing a fit, just quietly exposing the whole thing with invisible drumsticks. Honestly, country music needs more of that energy. That's your breakdown.
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6: I keep seeing celebrities' posts, me in the 90s versus now. Well, the person staring at me in the mirror is definitely not the same person that could pull off bootcut jeans. Time creeps up on us so slowly, you don't see it until suddenly you do. 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

103.7 WHHT. I'm Shannon McCombs, just after midnight. And coming up, you shall hear Hardy speak. Yeah, I've got something from Hardy coming up, talking about one of his songs. So that and a whole lot more.

That's David Lee Murphy. You know, David Lee is on Jason Aldean's new album. I've played this song a few times on this show. I'll pull it out again here in a little bit and play it again. They did a version of Dust on the Bottle together. It's pretty cool stuff, too. Here's Marty Robbins.

Oh, that could be possibly. Yes, I think it is. My favorite Joe Stampley song. He has a birthday coming up first week of June. He'll be 83 years old. I just saw just a couple of nights ago that he was still doing concerts, too.

0: Dina Carter, 103.7 WHHT. I'm Shannon McCombs. I have something here to play from Hardy. I've played bits and pieces of interviews from him before, and I'm not sure if I've played this exact part, but it's so interesting to hear him talk about how this song came together. Sometimes it takes years to get people to work together, and he did it in a matter of no time when it came to MacArthur.
1: I wrote that on a, I don't even know, it was like on a Friday, and then like on Monday I worked up the nerve to send it to Eric Church and took the liberty of saying, we should do this together and include more, include the biggest country artist in the world, Morgan Wallen. And everybody was, I mean, it's such a cool song, and Eric was like, let's do it. And I was like, okay. And I remember like texting the songwriters on the side and being like, Eric Church is in. And then I like sent it to Morgan, and he was like, I'm in. And I was like, Morgan's in. And the songwriters are like, oh my God, what is happening? And then Tim McGraw. So yeah, MacArthur is a very special one. And I just am, I know I wrote the song, but I also feel like I'm like, what the hell? How did I end up on this song? You know, it's a lineup of just absolute legends. So thankful for that one.

You know what? There are many reasons to love a song, but this song, I love it because I know a Norma, I know a Norma Jean, I know a Riley, and I know a Jean, but I don't know a Norma Jean Riley. Do you?

ACM Single of the Year and Song of the Year, and Ella Langley won 5 awards the other night. And by the way, that song, it's getting played so much on radio everywhere that it's already, you know, they keep up with all the numbers all year long for the countdowns, like end of the year countdowns. It's in the running to be the number one song of the year. And what is this, May? Yeah.

Ray Price. Hey, this is the show that we can go from 1959 all the way into 1997, and who knows what next, because it's all just great country music. Midnight to 4 a.m., that's what we do. Here's Kenny Chesney, 103.7 WHHT.

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got a little bit of a groove going there, doesn't it? Yep, I can get off the treadmill now. 103.7 WHHT, as if. Hey, listen, I mentioned that I had this Jason Aldean, David Lee Murphy song coming up. I'm going to play that, and Jason will explain to you how it all came about.

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1: 103.7 WHHT. I mentioned this Jason Aldean song. This is on his new album that just came out a few weeks ago. He re-recorded a big hit from David Lee Murphy, included David Lee on the song. And this is not a single. I'm just playing this as an album track because I listened to the album when it first came out and I went, oh yeah, this is the song we need to be playing. So here's Jason talking about how this all came about.
2: Yeah, my man, David Lee Murphy. I think it's the 30-year anniversary or something of this song. And so we decided to kind of, see if David Lee wanted to come and recut that thing with us. This was a song that I came up playing in the clubs in the early days when I was trying to break into the music business, and just something that I always thought was a rocker. And so David Lee Murphy, one of the coolest guys in town. I've known him for, man, often, I mean, 30 years. I met him 30 years ago when the song was probably out originally, and I got to open the show for him, got to be friends with him after I moved to Nashville. He's been a big part of my career over the years with songs like Big Green Tree.

103.7 WHHT. Hey, just some news from Chris Young. His album, which is called I Didn't Come Here to Leave, he has a deluxe version of that coming out next month.

Tanya Tucker, I think we should just stay in San Antonio for a minute or two. Yeah, I think so. Good place for a trio of songs. Here's Charlie Pride. Right.

So there are a lot of directions I could go with this San Antonio theme, you know. I've got one last song to play, and I'm going off the deep end, but I'm staying country. Someone, though, that you do not hear on country radio in this area, in other areas you do, in Texas you do. I'm a big fan of this guy. I saw him in concert for the first time probably in the 90s, and I went not having any idea that I was a fan. I was like, oh, are we really going to go? Yeah, okay. And then when we got there, I fell in love with his music. I think I've bought nearly everything he has released since then. So sticking with San Antonio, the song is San Antonio Girl. Here's Lyle Lovett.

0: Wow, love it. 103.7 WHHT. By the way, have you ever seen him as an actor? I'm a Blue Bloods fan, and I watched that show. I think I saw every episode when it was on. Now I'm on to Boston Blue. But he would come in and play, I'm trying to think what they call it, Texas Ranger. He would be a Texas Ranger, you know, helping Danny solve a case on Blue Bloods. I loved it. It's like every time he's on, I'm calling all my friends. I love it. It's on Blue Bloods tonight. Hurry, turn it on.
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All the info's right there for you. Here's Rascal Flatts.

That's like the perfect day, isn't it? Sunny and 75. Hey, for the record, Joe Nichols has new music out there. If you haven't heard me play it, you will. 103.7 WHHT. Here's Ashley Cook.

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I'm Shannon McCombs. I come in after midnight each night, and we play country's hottest hits, just like the station does all day long. But after midnight, we add in the legends of country music, too. So it's a mixture of just great country music. And I go through my archives of interviews and play some of those, too. It's all kinds of great country here on 103.7.

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Hey, the Wednesday forecast for Glasgow, cloudy, humid, possibly thunderstorms as well. High today, 73. Overnight low, 63. It's 70 in Bowling Green, 67 in Glasgow.

Oh, that deep voice of Richard Sturban coming in there. 103.7 WHHT. I'm Shannon McCombs. I am in an Oak Ridge Boys mood. I want to play another song by them. And this one goes back even farther because that was, 1981? It was the number one song for them. Well, I'm a big fan from as far back as I know because my mom was a huge fan of gospel music. And even before I went to school, I was like 3, 4, 5 years old. She was watching the Oak Ridge Boys as part of the Old Time Gospel Hour, which used to be a show that aired on Channel 5 every day at noon. So I would watch it with her, and I remember it well. And when I was sick from school later, you know, as I was growing up, I'd watch it with her again. But then in 1977, that big controversy came along where the Oak Ridge Boys became gospel. From gospel, they became country. Remember that? Well, it was a big controversy, trust me, if you weren't around. But the album they came out with in 1977 was Y'all Come Back Saloon. And it had that song on it. It had I'll Be True to You and one other hit. You're the One was on there. But there were so many great songs on there. And you know, as a teenager, I picked my favorites. I still, to this date, my favorite song on that album is my all-time favorite Oak Ridge Boys song. So I want to play that for you. This is called Freckles.

Jim Reeves. Wednesday's forecast for Glasgow. Humid, possible thunderstorms in the afternoon. High of 73. Right now in Glasgow, it's 67. And in Bowling Green, it's 70 at 103.7 WHHT.

0: It's Clint Black, 103.7 WHHT. Today is John Party's 41st birthday. So happy birthday, John. I hope it's a good one. I wanted to play one of his songs, but first I wanted you to hear something he said about the song. Listen in.
1: I saw my 22-year-old self getting off a tractor and going to take a shower, getting his work boots back on and go hanging out with a girl and having a good time dancing or something. And I really connected to that, the lyrics of it. It's very country lyrics. It has tractors. It has, you know, cutting a rug. It has, you know, my favorite, you know, I can get cleaned up, but I can only get so fancy. And I loved it. I mean, it was a great written country lyric. And I really think we made it a more of a traditional feel with a modern flair to it. And I

John Anderson. Hey, coming up this morning at 6:45, that's what, about 4 hours away, I guess. Secret Celebrity. It's a game that Todd plays every morning on The Morning Show. All you have to do is listen in, and he will play a clip of a celebrity. If you can guess who it is, you can win. How about some Papa John's pizza? It's here on 103.7.

0: You know, moon songs seem to work really well for a lot of people, especially Brooks and Dunn. 103.7 WHHT. I'm Shannon McCombs. Coming up in a few minutes, I'm pulling out something from Keith Urban to play from a past interview, him talking about one of his big, big hits. Here's Riley Green.
1: If you showed up, I wouldn't let you in.

Travis Tritt. You know, Travis's daughter, Tyler Reese, is out performing and recording. I don't know if you've heard her or heard about her, but I was looking over her tour schedule, literally opening a press release this evening before I went on the air, and I'm reading it now. It's got shows. She's doing shows not in our area, but, you know, she's from Georgia, so she's got a couple of shows in Georgia. There's Illinois, Indiana, South Carolina, West Virginia, but nothing in Kentucky or Tennessee, but I don't see anything close by. But anyway, Tyler also released her first EP, which is out right now as well. I got a feeling we may be playing her music. I'll have to put in a request and get a hold of it, and you and I can listen to it. How's that? See if she sounds like Dad. Here's Rascal Flatts, 103.7 WHHT.

That's Darius Rucker. Hey, congratulations to Tim Kaminsky from Radcliffe. He won lunch for two from Colton's Steakhouse and Grill. You can too. Be listening in with Jay Turner in the midday for your chance to win. Here's Tricia Yearwood, 103.7 WHHT.

0: It's Luke Combs, 103.7 WHHT. I'm Shannon McCombs. Okay, if you are a songwriter yourself, I know a lot of people write songs, and here's something to think of, advice from Keith Urban. Never underestimate the power of a cliche. Listen to what he says about this song.
1: I thought it was a really, really catchy riff, and I thought the melody was really catchy. I was worried that the lyric was a little just cliched and sort of, you know, I've heard all this before. But I guess you can overshoot the runway so many times in writing lyrics and realize that there's a reason why cliches are what they are. It's because they resonate with truth and universality and real familiarity to people in everyday life.

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I'm Shannon McCombs with a song of hope. Yeah, let's call it that. Here's Merle Haggard. We can-

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1: 103.7 WHHT. That's John Party. It's 5:46, 14 minutes till 6 o'clock. Coming up a little bit later on, be Todd Steinbergen. First of all, he'll have the news at the top of the hour and run over some election results from yesterday. And then we'll get in here about half an hour with the hottest history challenge. Todd Steinbergen, a man that he's going to probably take his coffee a little extra black this morning after a long yet productive night last night. For the hottest history challenge category will be famous inventions. So we'll ask him a question about a famous invention, and maybe you can get the answer correct too. We'll see how well you do later on this morning. It's Zach John King on the way next on WHHT for your Wednesday hump day.
2: She really took care of business. I wasn't running back and forth to the office or anything. All I had to do was call.
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0: And then I finally went to Floor Templeton Stewart. 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

103.7 WHHT, Wednesday, hump day, it's 5:56. Todd Belcher in the morning. Kelly McKay coming up in a little bit. And top of the hour, election results and other news from Glasgow.

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2: Nailed it. 6 o'clock. Congratulations to Barron County boys and girls, winners in baseball and softball and district championship play. We'll tell you those final scores. And, of course, we've got election results and other news now from Glasgow News 1 with Todd Steinberg and the service of Glasgow Building Supply 31E Bypass. 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
3: Good morning. Here's the latest from Glasgow News 1. Jamie Bewley Bird won the Republican primary for Barron County Judge Executive and will continue as the county's Chief Executive Officer. She defeated challenger Paula Ratliff Pettigo yesterday. Adam Bowe will be the next Barron County Sheriff. He beat Freddie Wilkerson and Steve Garrison in the three-person race. Sheriff Kent Keene is retiring, so there was no incumbent in the race. Incumbent Barron County Jailer Aaron Shirley won the Republican primary for the race. Shirley will face James Scott in the November general election. Scott is running unopposed in the Democratic Party. The field for the Glasgow City Council race was narrowed from 23 to 18 by a rare primary this year. The 18 candidates who made the cut are Randy Wilkinson, Chastity Lowry, James Happy Neal, Terry L. Bunnell, Joe Trigg, Bo Jones, Marna Kirkpatrick, Johnny Belcher, Tommy Burris, Melinda J. Overstreet, Jamie Reed Fancher, Jeff Prophet, Elizabeth Dell Shoemaker, Riley Boggs, Alexandria L. Hayes, Kathy Thomas, Kristen Nicole Roberts, and Michael R. Rich. This field will be narrowed to 9 in the November general election. Amy Page has been named the new principal of Glasgow Middle School. She has more than 20 years of experience in education and has spent the past 5 years as an assistant principal and career and technical education coordinator for Monroe County High School. The second reading of the Cave City City Council Moratorium Ordinance is tonight at 5 p.m. at the City Council Chambers. At a special called meeting Monday night, the council approved the first reading of a one-year moratorium on data centers and similar high-impact industries within city limits. The proposal would halt the acceptance and processing of new applications while local rules are reviewed. For full details on these stories and more local coverage throughout the day, visit GlasgowNews1.com. I'm Todd Steinbergen.
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2: 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Congratulations in 15th District Championship play for Barron County baseball. The Trojans beat Allen County Scottsville 10-1. In softball, the Trojanettes are district champs with a 4-2 win against Warren East. 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A good chance of showers and thunderstorms moving in today, tonight, and for much of tomorrow. High today 79, low tonight 62, high tomorrow 75. Sunshine gradually returning tomorrow. High top Commerce Plaza, it's 66 at the Glasgow Airport, also 66. What's up? Let's see. It's going to be Megan Maroney, Lee Bryce, John Morgan coming up with Todd and Kelly waking you up in the morning. And now playing Blake Shelton.

0: going to be all right. Wednesday hump day, 103.7 WHHT. Waking up with Todd and Kelly. Kelly's going to tell us all you want to know about Simonon.
1: Good morning. Yes, I'm going to spice up your life. It's going to get spicy in here with cinnamon talk later.
0: John Morgan on the way. This is Lee Bryce.

0: John Morgan, 103.7 WHHD. Just a few minutes away from the Hottest History Challenge with Todd Steinbergen. He's talking with us, hands in there down the hall at WCLU, so he'll be a minute. But after the break, we'll give him a question about famous inventions. And I'm going to give you a clue before he gets in here and hears this. The clue is it's a riveting invention. So we'll see if you can get that right. And Todd will have election results. He had, I'm cutting him some slack. He had a really busy night last night. He and Chris Houchins and many others, great crew, getting those on the air on SCRTC and on WCLU and online in Glasgow News 1. But he'll have some of those election results for you coming up in about 10 minutes. Getting ready to play Jordan Davis also in just a bit, WHHT.
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0: 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It's 6:23. Let's get to the Hottest History Challenge. By the way, good job last night. You're like the alarm clock I wake up to every day, Todd Steinbergen.
9: Well, thank
0: just
9: you.
0: Just can't turn you off.
9: Well, can I take a nap now?
0: No, you. we haven't squeezed quite enough out
9: okay,
0: of you.
9: Okay, okay. We'll keep yeah. on, keep so on, keeping
0: try
9: on.
0: Try to that's, get that's, your that's history it. Knowledge with Hottest History Challenge.
9: That'll
0: we'll,
9: work.
0: We'll take it easy on you with just one question.
9: Okay.
0: Today, on this day in 1873, Levi and Jacob were granted a patent for what? On this day in 1873, Levi and Jacob granted a patent for
9: The the was it? It's either the zipper or the button fly. I'm not positive exactly.
0: Well,
9: which one.
0: You're in the right neighborhood. Okay. You're a little bit too specific.
9: Okay,
0: Levi and Jacob.
9: Levi Strauss. Right?
0: Yeah.
9: Jacob Strauss.
0: Yeah, you're kind of getting around. You're trying too hard.
9: Okay.
0: Okay.
9: A patent for what?
0: That's what I'm asking you.
9: Well,
0: the clue is the rivets. Rivets were
9: The rivets.
0: It made it a big deal. But yeah.
9: Why do jeans need rivets?
0: Yeah, I'm going to go ahead and give you a dinger bell.
9: Okay.
0: It's blue jeans.
9: Yeah,
0: they got the patent for the blue jeans.
9: Okay,
0: which included the rivets,
9: which included all the other stuff.
0: So felt like I should give you
9: partial credit.
0: You were trying a little too hard.
9: Yeah, well, I'm thinking their jeans were the first to maybe have that. They started with that button that was sort of unusual, and then the zipper came along.
0: Yeah,
9: I don't know.
0: I don't either. I have.
9: But yeah, that was a big deal, and they're still popular today.
0: It's a question for Ricky GPT to sort that out. What? Why do we have rivets on blue jeans?
9: I don't know. I've always wondered about that.
0: I think it maybe holds them together better.
9: I guess.
0: And another question is, why did my mom iron blue jeans? Did your mom iron your blue jeans for you?
9: No, I don't think so. I don't think so.
0: And now I'm thinking about it, my mom ironed my underwear.
9: Really?
0: No, you didn't want to know that information, but that's true. But that's true. And why she did it, I don't know. I guess she just loved me too much.
9: So that's why you walk the way you do.
0: Well, I get a little, if I'm in a bad mood, you know, it's because nobody ironed my underwear that day, and it's kind of set me off.
9: Okay. Hey, I've got a challenge for you today.
0: Oh, okay.
9: It was on this date in 1927. Charles Lindbergh took off on his solo trip.
0: On an airplane.
9: The name of the airplane.
0: The name of the airplane was Steve.
9: No.
0: Spirit of St. Louis.
9: And there's a plane
0: Do I not get a dinger bell?
9: No, you get one. Go ahead.
0: All right.
9: Yeah. There is a plane in the cultural center that is sort of influenced. The title is influenced by the spirit of St. Louis. Do you know what the name of the plane is in the South Central Kentucky Cultural Center?
0: Oh, there is a plane there. I haven't been there in a while. Yeah. It's the spirit of Haywood.
9: No, not quite. The spirit of the Barons.
0: Okay.
9: Okay, you had it.
0: Well, yeah, I was reading your lips while you were talking.
9: Okay.
0: So, all right.
9: So,
0: good.
9: Yeah.
0: Thank you for that interesting tidbit of history. And, again, keep up the great
9: Can
0: work.
9: Can I take a nap now?
0: No, you may not. Even

0: 93.7 WHHT, Ashley Cook, and the hell you are going to rub simonin and what else in my on my head? You're going to rub stuff in my head? What's this you were planning on talking about?
1: So there are several uses for cinnamon that I really did not know about, so I'm about to share those with you. So you can give your hair a boost. You'll mix a fourth cup of cinnamon and honey. You're going to put this on your scalp for about 15 minutes.
0: No, I'm not.
1: And then rinse. Okay, you might want to.
0: One would want to if one were to be inclined for one
1: cinnamon
0: to do so.
1: Increases blood flow and could stimulate hair growth. So you might could grow some hair on top.
0: I don't need nothing stimulated on me.
1: Moving on to the next.
0: Just ask my wife. Okay,
1: do you have any moth issues at your house? At your house?
0: No, we get along with our moths just fine.
1: Well, if you need a moth repellent, you're going to take a couple of tablespoons of cinnamon with half a cup each black peppercorns and whole cloves, and then you pour that into those little sachet bags, and you can put them in your closets and your drawers, okay? It's good for athlete's feet as well.
0: While you're not wearing your drawers.
1: Yes, that's exactly right.
0: Oh, your drawer, put them in your drawer.
1: Chest of drawers.
0: Those drawers.
1: Yeah, those drawers.
0: I don't be sticking spices in my drawers while I'm wearing
1: them. No, you don't want to do that.
0: That'd be a little uncomfortable.
1: It can actually soothe athlete's feet as well. So you boil 10 sticks of cinnamon in 4 cups of water. You're going to let it cool, and then you soak your feet for 20 minutes.
0: Sounds like a lot of work so far.
1: But if it if you have athlete's feet, you look for anything that can soothe that. Well, okay.
0: I could just start wearing socks, but that's too much work, too.
1: Could be. Okay, right. Two more.
0: All right, real quick.
1: This will actually perk up your commute just a little bit. Cinnamon has found that the smell decreases anxiety and improves alertness while driving. So maybe get a cinnamon scented air freshener or some type of cinnamon-ish smell to kind of help with that. And it can also hide scuff. So if you take it and put cinnamon on a cotton swab, ground cinnamon, and kind of rub it into a scratch on wooden floors and furniture, it helps smooth that.
0: You would be an excellent cinnamon salesman.
1: Watch out, grocery stores. The stores, the cinnamon is going to fly off the shelves.
0: You got me sold on cinnamon, Kelly. Good job.
1: You would think you'd be able to say that correctly. Cinnamon.
0: I'm a trained professional. I can say it if I really practiced at it. I could do that.
1: That's our spice of the morning.
0: Let's get the latest news from our spicy guy, Todd Steenbergen, with the news now from Glasgow News 1.
2: Good morning. Here's the latest from Glasgow News 1. Jamie Bewley Bird won the Republican primary for Barron County Judge Executive and will continue as the county's Chief Executive Officer. She defeated challenger Paula Ratliff Pettigo yesterday. Adam Bowe will be the next Barron County Sheriff. He beat Freddie Wilkerson and Steve Garrison in the 3-person race. Sheriff Kent Keene is retiring, so there was no incumbent in the race. Incumbent Barron County Jailer Aaron Shirley won the Republican primary for the race. Shirley will face James Scott in the November general election. Scott is running unopposed in the Democratic Party. The field for the Glasgow City Council race was narrowed from 23 to 18 by a rare primary this year. The 18 candidates who made the cut are Randy Wilkinson, Chastity Lowry, James Happy Neal, Terry L. Bunnell, Joe Trigg, Bo Jones, Marna Kirkpatrick, Johnny Belcher, Tommy Burris, Melinda J. Overstreet, Jamie Reed Fancher, Jeff Prophet, Elizabeth Dell Shoemaker, Riley Boggs, Alexandria L. Hayes, Kathy Thomas, Kristen Nicole Roberts, and Michael R. Rich. This field will be narrowed to 9 in the November general election. A former patient's generosity is helping secure the future of the Shantiniketan Hospice Home in Glasgow. The TJ Community Mission Foundation received the first annual distribution from the Mary Elizabeth Jones Berry Charitable Trust during a ceremony yesterday at the hospice home. Officials say the 50-year planned gift, the largest planned gift in the foundation's history, helped retire the construction loan for the home and will provide ongoing support for its compassionate end-of-life care. For full details on these stories and more local coverage throughout the day, visit GlasgowNews1.com. I'm Todd Steenbergen.
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0: Good morning from 103.7 WHHT. It's 6:39. We got to get to Secret Celebrity. We'll just get to it here in just a second. Kelly lingered for quite a while there about Simonon, but that was interesting. That's okay, but we got to get to Secret Celebrity after the forecast, brought to you by Green River Rentals, equipment rental professionals, Glasgow and Bowling Green. Good chance of showers and thunderstorms today, tonight, and much of tomorrow. High today 79, low tonight 62, high tomorrow 75, sunshine gradually returning tomorrow. High atop Commerce Plaza, mostly cloudy, a little bit of sun peeking out at 68, at Haywood Country Store at 68. So already time to get to Secret Celebrity. Be the first caller after we play the audio at 270-651-3000. Haven't given away a pair of passes to Lost River Cave and Valley in Bowling Green in a while, so let's do that now. The Underground River Full of History and Wonder, Lost River Cave and Valley. Pair of passes if you're the winner on Secret Celebrity. Clue is she's quite some lady. Quite some lady. Lady. I think the keyword might be a lady. Who is this?
7: You know, the film that they made the first time together, Joker, that was what really interested me in being a part of this one because I loved Arthur so much.
0: Who is our Secret Celebrity? 270-651-3000 to win from Lost River Cave and Valley, Bowling Green, and 103.7 WHHT.

0: 97 WHHD at 644. No winner yet with Secret Celebrity. Let's give you another clue. Our number is 270-651-3000, playing for a pair of passes to Lost River Cave and Valley. This also known as Stephanie Joanne Angelina Germanata. I can say all that, but I can't say Cinema. Anyway, here's the audio again.
1: You know, the film that they made the first time together, Joker, that was what really interested me in being a part of this one because I loved Arthur so much.
0: That little lady's name, also known as Stephanie Joanne Angelina Germanata, what's she more popularly known as? 270-651-3000 to win Secret Celebrity.

0: country's hottest hits, 103.7 WHHT. Waking up with Todd and Kelly. And oh, what's this? No, I got this weird noise going on the on my computer. I'm going to have to shut this stuff down. Okay. All right. I forgot how to fly this plane. Caller, what's your name, caller?
1: Hannah.
0: Okay, Hannah. Sorry about that. I'm just putting buttons and pulling knobs. Eventually, something's gonna work correctly. Okay, you've got to hopefully push the button again so you can guess the secret celebrity. Here we go again.
2: You know, the film that they made the first time together, Joker, that was what really interested me in being a part of this one because I loved Arthur so much.
0: Okay, so she was in Joker. You got that part. Stephanie Joanne Angelina Germanotta. How did I do there? You think I pronounced that correctly?
1: Not too bad.
0: Probably not, but nobody should know the difference. Also, what lady is that?
1: Is it Lady Gaga?
0: You're absolutely right. I stressed it a little bit too much on the lady. I kind of took the challenge out of it. Didn't. What's your name? Where are you calling from?
1: Hannah from Bowling Green.
0: Okay, Hannah, you ever been to Bowling Green at Lost River Cave and Valley?
1: It's been a long time, but
0: Are you afraid of caves?
1: No.
0: You're not?
1: Not too bad.
0: You're not afraid there's like a ghost down there? Or?
1: No.
0: Okay, hopefully bats. I don't think they have bats there. I'm sure the bats are under control if they have any and are well tamed.
1: Surely.
0: But I don't think that's anything to worry about. I think you'll have a great time at Lost River Cave and the Valley in Bowling Green. Thanks for bailing us out there. We finally got it. I didn't want to have 2 days in a row without winner on Secret Celebrity. That'd be awful. You know, I think they would dock my pay. They'd start taking money out of my paycheck if I do that. Well, thank you for listening, Hannah. What station made you? I will tell you what station made you a winner on this hump day Wednesday. It's 103.7 WHHT. Thank you so much for listening. Hang on the phone with me.
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0: Waking up with Todd and Kelly, 103.7 WHHT. I understand there's yoga instruction going on where I don't have to sit in the lotus position.
11: You don't.
0: Oh, man.
11: You don't. This is perfect for you, Todd.
0: It could be. Tell me
11: so
0: about it.
11: So it's relaxing chair yoga, and the instructor, she is amazing, Beshka Moore. This is at Marywood Weldon Library on Thursday from noon to 1. So it's a gentle way, an accessible class, perfect for beginners. Have you ever taken yoga, a yoga class?
0: Well, I've been afraid that I'd have to stick my ankle behind my head.
11: This is for beginners, Todd.
0: But I think this sounds
11: Can you do the downward dog?
0: The what?
11: Can you do the downward dog?
0: Gosh, my goodness. I don't want to talk about that.
11: Okay. I don't know if that sounds tacky. I don't know if they'll be doing that. But this is perfect for those with mobility challenges. If you're looking for a low-impact way to stay active, Todd, this is perfect for you. You should go do chair yoga with Beshka. You want me to sign you up?
0: I think I just need a good back rub.
11: I'm going to go ahead and sign you up. Okay, space is limited.
0: That doesn't mean I have to show up, do I? You can sign me up, but
11: I think you should.
0: Well, you can sign me up.
11: Will you please? And then I'll come and take photos and video. Okay. That could be so interesting.
0: Only if I get a back rub afterwards.
11: Well, Maria can give you a back rub.
0: No, she won't. She won't. You've been married over 40 years. Back rubs are out.
11: Uh-oh, I'm sorry.
0: Okay, so anyway, I think chair yoga would be a good idea for
11: Marywood Weldon Library. That's happening tomorrow from noon to 1.
0: And when you get there, tell them you heard us talking about that on 103.7 WHHT. I threw

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2: It's a minute shy of 7. Congratulations to Barron County Baseball and Barron County Softball. The Trojans beat Allen County Scottsville 15th District Baseball Championship 10-1 last night. And the Lady Trojans in softball defeated Warren East for the 15th District Softball Championship. That final 4-2. 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
3: Good morning. Here's the latest from Glasgow News 1. Jamie Bewley Bird won the Republican primary for Barron County Judge Executive and will continue as the county's chief executive officer. She defeated challenger Paula Ratliff Pettigo yesterday. Adam Bowe will be the next Barron County sheriff. He beat Freddie Wilkerson and Steve Garrison in the three-person race. Sheriff Kent Keene is retiring, so there was no incumbent in the race. Incumbent Barron County jailer Aaron Shirley won the Republican primary for the race. Shirley will face James Scott in the November general election. Scott is running unopposed in the Democratic Party. The field for the Glasgow City Council race was narrowed from 23 to 18 by a rare primary this year. The 18 candidates who made the cut are Randy Wilkinson, Chastity Lowry, James Happy Neal, Terry L. Bunnell, Joe Trigg, Bo Jones, Marna Kirkpatrick, Johnny Belcher, Tommy Burris, Melinda J. Overstreet, Jamie Reed Fancher, Jeff Prophet, Elizabeth Dell Shoemaker, Riley Boggs, Alexandria L. Hayes, Kathy Thomas, Kristen Nicole Roberts, and Michael R. Rich. This field will be narrowed to 9 in the November general election. Amy Page has been named the new principal of Glasgow Middle School. She has more than 20 years of experience in education and has spent the past 5 years as an assistant principal and career and technical education coordinator for Monroe County High School. The second reading of the Cave City City Council Moratorium Ordinance is tonight at 5 p.m. at the City Council Chambers. At a special called meeting Monday night, the council approved the first reading of a one-year moratorium on data centers and similar high-impact industries within city limits. The proposal would halt the acceptance and processing of new applications while local rules are reviewed. For full details on these stories and more local coverage throughout the day, visit GlasgowNews1.com. I'm Todd Steinbergen.
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2: 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Forecast calling for a good chance of showers and thunderstorms today, tonight, and much of tomorrow. High today, 79. Low tonight, 62. High tomorrow, 75. Sunshine should be gradually returning tomorrow. High atop Commerce Plaza, overcast in 70. Richardson Field at Gorn Park, 71. As you're waking up with Todd and Kelly in the morning time.

0: me holding a beer can and watching the boys pour concrete. Is that good old boy enough for you? 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
1: Maybe, possibly, could be.
0: Talking about pouring concrete today downtown.
1: Yeah.
0: Talk more about that.
1: Seems kind of dry. Here's

0: 97 WHHT, waking up with country's hottest hits. Chris Young, it's 7:17. Hey, come on over. Watch them pour concrete. Looks like they're going to pour concrete maybe today on the square. Looks like they got the frame up. There's a lot of pre-work to do when you pour concrete.
1: Let me tell you, it did not take them long to bust up that concrete. Bust up the sidewalk yesterday.
0: I thought you were going to try to recall the name of that shaky machine thingy that you couldn't remember the other day. The jackhammer. You remember that? Yes. Anyway.
1: I called the election sheet. It was supposed to be a ballot.
0: Yeah. Well, yeah. Election day's over, so let's move on.
1: Yes.
0: Forget about that.
1: Thankfully.
0: No, back to the concrete thing, though. So now I don't know if it's going to be today or tomorrow. They've got the crew out.
1: It's shaping up like they may pour it today.
0: I don't see the concrete mixer out but I get pretty excited about the concrete mixer being out, because it's a time when they're pouring fresh concrete, it's a time to get rid of contraband. Like, if you want to sneak down there with all those fake passports I found in your desk drawer, you can sneak those down there before they pour it.
1: That's hilarious, Todd.
0: You can,
1: because I don't even own a passport.
0: You can, no, I've seen them. Yes, yes, that's right, Kelly. That's what we're supposed to believe. Or you can play pranks on people. Like, we could sneak in there in the CLU studio and grab Steenbergen's headphones and stick them down there, and then they'll never be seen again.
1: They will never, until they decide to tear up the concrete again and, 50 years from now or whatever.
0: You go in there and slip and grab his headphones, and then I'll be the one, and I'll slip across the street and just nonchalantly drop them in the pit there, where they're getting ready to pour the concrete.
1: Mm-hmm.
0: So it's a lot of things we could do. You ever see The Office, Michael Scott on The Office? We could ask him after they pour the concrete if I could, instead of putting my hands on it, I could stick my face in it like Michael did.
1: I don't think you want to do that. But we used to do that when we were kids, our hands and our feet, and they put the date next to it and our initials.
0: But never your face.
1: No.
0: Or your butt.
1: No.
0: Oh, okay. Well,
1: no.
0: We can do things different. We'll ask them. You never know what you can get away with.
1: There are a few handprints at mom and dad's when they poured concrete.
0: So we'll give you a concrete pouring update right here on WHHT and, I suppose, Glasgow News 1. I haven't run it by James Brown yet, but maybe we can do that. Got Max McNown coming up on WHHT.
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1: Just call her a winner.
0: I'm having trouble pronunciating everything today.
1: Just call her a big winner from the ACM Awards.
0: She really was.
1: Mm-hmm.
0: And no big surprise there either.
1: No.
0: No surprise. We've got big things happening Memorial Day weekend, right, Kelly?
1: Yes, we do. So Saturday morning at 7 a.m., if you would like to volunteer, they will be placing flags on the graves for the Memorial Day service that is taking place on Monday. So volunteers for Saturday, 7 a.m. at the Glasgow Municipal Cemetery. And then they will have a Memorial Day ceremony at the Glasgow Municipal Cemetery beginning at 10 a.m. In the event of inclement weather, the ceremony will be moved to the Glasgow City Council chambers.
0: My late father, Levi Belcher, a lot of people remember him.
1: Mm-hmm.
0: And they were given the opportunity to let him chase them through the county when he was a state trooper. Anyway, he's buried at the Glasgow Municipal Cemetery. Every time I go there, visit my father's grave, I hear a strange voice, and it always says, "You need a haircut." I don't know if it's just the wind blowing.
1: That's weird.
0: It is too.
1: So odd.
0: Every time I go.
1: Did you go this week?
0: I'm a little afraid to. But
1: I thought it looked like you got a haircut already.
0: Well,
1: no.
0: Well,
1: do you trim it up?
0: It's good. I did trim it up a little bit. Now I guess I subliminally did that, knowing I was going to be visiting.
1: Maybe that's the case.
0: Enough of that. Let's get to election results and some news from Todd Steinberg and GN1.
2: Good morning. Here's the latest from Glasgow News 1. Jamie Bewley Bird won the Republican primary for Barron County Judge Executive and will continue as the county's chief executive officer. She defeated challenger Paula Ratliff Pettigo yesterday. Adam Bowe will be the next Barron County Sheriff. He beat Freddie Wilkerson and Steve Garrison in the three-person race. Sheriff Kent Keene is retiring, so there was no incumbent in the race. Incumbent Barron County jailer Aaron Shirley won the Republican primary for the race. Shirley will face James Scott in the November general election. Scott is running unopposed in the Democratic Party. The field for the Glasgow City Council race was narrowed from 23 to 18 by a rare primary this year. The 18 candidates who made the cut are Randy Wilkinson, Chastity Lowry, James Happy Neal, Terry L. Bunnell, Joe Trigg, Bo Jones, Marna Kirkpatrick, Johnny Belcher, Tommy Burris, Melinda J. Overstreet, Jamie Reed Fancher, Jeff Prophet, Elizabeth Dell Shoemaker, Riley Boggs, Alexandria L. Hayes, Kathy Thomas, Kristen Nicole Roberts, and Michael R. Rich. This field will be narrowed to 9 in the November general election. A former patient's generosity is helping secure the future of the Shantiniketan Hospice Home in Glasgow. The TJ Community Mission Foundation received the first annual distribution from the Mary Elizabeth Jones Berry Charitable Trust during a ceremony yesterday at the hospice home. Officials say the 50-year planned gift, the largest planned gift in the foundation's history, helped retire the construction loan for the home and will provide ongoing support for its compassionate end-of-life care. For full details on these stories and more local coverage throughout the day, visit GlasgowNews1.com. I'm Todd Steinbergen.
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0: Good morning from 103.7 WHHT. Yeah, I hear this voice that says you need a haircut. And I also hear a voice when I visit there, and it's like, get a real job or something. But again, it could just be
1: this is a real job.
0: Yeah, well, okay. I'm not gonna
1: Be. I've been doing it for 26 years.
0: I'm not going to sass back to that voice I hear when I visit there. All right,
1: you really are hearing things.
0: I've had my head exam. I've been tested. I don't think I'm going crazy. 7:34 at WHHT forecast, brought to you by South Central Bank. Small enough to know you, big enough to help. Good chance of showers and thunderstorms today. About a 90% chance today. Good chance tonight and much of tomorrow. High today 79. Low tonight 62. High tomorrow 75. Then sunshine gradually returning tomorrow.
1: Currently in downtown Glasgow, it is cloudy and 71 degrees.
0: At Hatcher and Sadler, it's 70. Time for a party. WHHT, John Party. Same

0: Yes. Big day yesterday?
1: Yes, very big day yesterday. You know, I was a little bit surprised. I was hoping we would have more people to step out and vote. Maybe we didn't push that enough.
0: Was the turnout relatively low?
1: I feel like it was. It seemed like it was. So
0: yeah, could be right.
1: Maybe, I don't know. Maybe it's because it's the primary and they're waiting till the big election in November. But please, please exercise your right to vote. If you are registered, I want to encourage you to vote, okay?
0: But at least it's good that Election Day is over, because I now don't have to mow around that sign in my yard. The candidate who I shall keep nameless.
1: Yeah,
0: I had to have a sign in my yard, mm-hmm. and I've just told him, I'm glad you did well, because now I can take that yard sign out, because I'm tired of mowing around it,
1: and
0: I'm too lazy to weed eat around it.
1: And hopefully I'll stop getting those daggum texts.
0: You get texts?
1: Yes, well, vote for X or vote for Y or vote for Z or this candidate did blah blah blah.
0: People apparently don't.
1: Blah, blah, blah.
0: Apparently they don't care about my vote at all.
1: You know what I'd do? I would hit delete and spam.
0: Oh, okay. Well,
1: but they kept coming. It's like it made it worse. So I am so glad that Election Day is over.
0: It's like being an election black hole or nightmare.
1: Well, yeah.
0: You maybe need therapy about it now that Election Day is over. Just a suggestion.
1: It's possible.
0: Listen to Patty B. Hey, we got more about Ella Langley. Patty's going to tell us about the sweet-smelling Ella Langley. That sounds a bit creepy to say it that way, doesn't it?
1: For you to say it, does.
0: You sure are sweet-smelling.
1: Oh, boy.
0: All right, that's coming up.
1: Thanks
0: with
1: for that visual.
0: News from Nashville, and Riley, bless his heart, green on the way.
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10: Hey, it's Patty B. Well, whether or not you knew that Ella Langley had her own fragrance or not, it's going to be pretty hard to get your hands on a bottle of it. Now, Langley debuted that fragrance, Be Her, and it launched in collaboration, of course, with her album back in April. Then, it did a nationwide retail release in Ulta Beauty stores on May 10th. 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
2: Good morning. Here's the latest from Glasgow News 1. Jamie Bewley Bird won the Republican primary for Barron County Judge Executive and will continue as the county's chief executive officer. She defeated challenger Paula Ratliff Pettigo yesterday. Adam Bowe will be the next Barron County sheriff. He beat Freddie Wilkerson and Steve Garrison in the three-person race. Sheriff Kent Keene is retiring, so there was no incumbent in the race. Incumbent Barron County jailer Aaron Shirley won the Republican primary for the race. Shirley will face James Scott in the November general election. Scott is running unopposed in the Democratic Party. The field for the Glasgow City Council race was narrowed from 23 to 18 by a rare primary this year. The 18 candidates who made the cut are Randy Wilkinson, Chastity Lowry, James Happy Neal, Terry L. Bunnell, Joe Trigg, Bo Jones, Marna Kirkpatrick, Johnny Belcher, Tommy Burris, Melinda J. Overstreet, Jamie Reed Fancher, Jeff Prophet, Elizabeth Dell Shoemaker, Riley Boggs, Alexandria L. Hayes, Kathy Thomas, Kristen Nicole Roberts, and Michael R. Rich. This field will be narrowed to 9 in the November general election. Amy Page has been named the new principal of Glasgow Middle School. She has more than 20 years of experience in education and has spent the past 5 years as an assistant principal and career and technical education coordinator for Monroe County High School. The second reading of the Cave City City Council Moratorium Ordinance is tonight at 5 p.m. at the City Council Chambers. At a special called meeting Monday night, the council approved the first reading of a one-year moratorium on data centers and similar high-impact industries within city limits. The proposal would halt the acceptance and processing of new applications while local rules are reviewed. For full details on these stories and more local coverage throughout the day, visit GlasgowNews1.com. I'm Todd Steenbergen.
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1: Good morning from WHHT. Before we get to the forecast, congratulations to Barron County Baseball and Softball. They're both district champs. Baseball, Barron winning over Allen County Scottsville last night, 10-1. Fast pitch softball, Trojanettes over Warren East, 4-2. And I've got a good chance of showers and thunderstorms today, tonight, and much of tomorrow. High today, 79. Low tonight, 62. High tomorrow, 75. Sunshine gradually returning tomorrow. 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It's 71 Kelly. 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
8: Oh, the one and only nurse practitioner, Brittany Jackson, Jackson Health and Wellness, and Lux Aesthetics.
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1: All right.
8: We're going to talk about facials and massages and a couple of new toys.
9: Maybe.
8: That you have.
9: Maybe.
8: Yeah. You could go get a man facial, a macial.
1: Hey, don't tell me what to do.
9: They do have man facials.

0: 103.7 WHHC. Brittany and I were just talking away, and I've got to get her headphones, so say something.
1: Hey, good morning.
0: Sorry, I forgot to move your headphones over to you. I apologize. I'm not with it today.
1: It's fine.
0: Yeah. It's like a Monday, but it's a Wednesday. It's Wellness Wednesday. So usually I have my crap together, but not this morning.
1: It's all right. I forgive you anyway.
0: Okay, I appreciate that. So yeah, Brittany Jackson, nurse practitioner of Jackson Health and Wellness and Lux Aesthetics, is my co-host this morning for Wellness Wednesday. I do want to say thanks to all of our sponsors this week. We have Esther's Farm Cafe and Catering, Ollie Car Cleaning, Hobdy Dye and Reed, the Boys and Girls Club of Glasgow Barron County, Ashley Outlets making their debut on Shop Local this week. We are excited to have them. And of course, Wellness Wednesday presented by Jackson Health and Wellness and Lux Aesthetics. Our phone number is 270-651-3000. And Britt, what are we giving away today?
1: Let's give away a 30-minute quick fix facial with Katie.
0: All right. 30-minute quick fix facial, which, by the way, when we give away a 30-minute facial, you can always call and add 30 minutes or add an hour to it and just pay for that. But your 30 minutes is
1: free. You're more than welcome to upgrade. She has all kinds of little things you can add on, like a soothing mask or red light therapy. She's got some different massage options you can add on and just kind of, you know, make it your own.
0: We recommend adding at least 30 minutes to that because the 30 minutes, like, goes by TikTok so fast.
1: Like, if you're not sure if you like facials or if you like a massage, a 30 minute is a good just kind of dip your toe in the water and see what it's like, what does it feel like. But then after that, like, a minimum of an hour.
0: Good point. I agree.
1: Like, if you've never done it, that's a good place to start.
0: I agree. Yeah.
1: Like, after you've done it once, you're like, oh yeah.
0: But if you
1: sign
0: have,
1: me up.
0: If you have had a facial and you know that you love it, you get 30 minutes for free, and then you can just add 30 minutes or an hour to that. So,
1: ta-da.
0: Bada bing, bada boom. I know every time I have a facial or I get a massage, I'm like, gosh, why didn't I sign up for the 90 minutes?
1: Mm-hmm.
0: Because an hour goes by so fast. I swear it's the fastest hour. Besides Shop Local, it's the fastest
1: hour. I mean,
0: that's
1: true.
0: Of my life.
1: So, you know, Mother's Day was a few weeks ago. So I bought my mama I got her a gift card for a 90-minute massage with Heather. Mm-hmm. She was complaining about her neck and shoulder really bothering her. My mama is such a cheapskate. She turned that into 2 45-minute massages. Because she's like, I just want to make it last. She's like, mama. She acted like she broke.
0: Well,
1: so she took that 90 minute, and I was like, we don't even necessarily have a, like, built-in 45 minute massage. It's like 30 60 90. So Lori just kind of created her own, apparently.
0: You do now,
1: but it's Lori, so she can do what she wants.
0: That's right. Mama can do what she wants. Okay. sure enough. So yeah, I know we get into the weeds at times because we talk about everything under the sun, not just the services and the products that Brittany offers. But I kind of want to give you an opportunity to do somewhat of a summary or a quick overview, because we cannot just a little bit of most things that you offer, because we sometimes we focus on 2 or 3 things versus like the whole menu of items.
1: Yes.
0: So I feel like things get missed. You
1: Absolutely.
0: Know what I'm saying? Can you even think of everything that you offer?
1: I mean, I can probably get through most of it. So, you know, we are, I consider us to be, you know, we are 2 businesses in one. So you've got Jackson Health and Wellness, which is your family practice clinic. So, of course, we do family medicine, sick visits, chronic disease management. On that side, we do a ton of weight loss, hormone therapy. Those are probably the 2 biggest things that I do at the moment on the family medicine side. And then you have Lux Aesthetics, which is our full service med spa. So we have massage, we have facials with Katie. She also does dermaplaning, waxing, chemical peels. And then we offer services such as IV therapy, which has gotten really popular lately. We do toxin. We do fillers. We have our Salinas Derma PRP, which is your biofiller made from your own blood. We have the radio frequency microneedling. We have M-Sculpt, which is your body tightening and muscle building device that I love. Mm. We have full line of skincare products. And we are getting ready. We have our lasers, so you can do laser hair removal, laser facials. We can get rid of brown spots, sunspots. We can do leg veins, the little spider veins on your faces, which we need to do your after pictures.
0: Yeah. You might have just a little bitty touch
1: little
0: up or
1: bit,
0: two.
1: Yeah.
0: Not much, though.
1: And then we have our other laser, which is our cool peel that focuses more on skin tightening and pigment and sun damage. And then we are getting ready to debut a new toy. So literally, I tell everybody, I'm like, if you ask for it, we probably have it mm-hmm. under this roof in one way or another.
0: Did you mention Derive?
1: I didn't. See, I knew I forget. So we have the Aquafacial, which is if you've ever had like a Diamond Glow or a Hydrafacial, it's similar to that. Katie is killing it with that thing. And then with that comes the Derive. So that's our all natural solution for hair restoration. Which we just did a couple of new patients on that one the other day. And it also has shampoo and conditioner and at-home serum to use. So I don't actually do the Derive treatments myself anymore, like on myself, but I use the conditioner and shampoo every time I wash my hair.
0: Yeah.
1: I love it.
0: Has it made your hair
1: grow? Oh, it makes such a big difference. And like one of the last times I got my hair done, Becca was like, "Ooh, girl, I'm going to have to go mix up some more colors." She was like, "You got more hair than
0: That's
1: last
0: good.
1: Time." And I'm like, "Sweet." So I use the stuff. It takes longer if you don't do the in-office treatments because they really do boost that hair growth and help to cleanse the scalp and get all the gunk off so your hair can grow. But doing the at-home ones works well. So, yeah. I think I'm going to like go through my head of all this stuff. It's so much.
0: I know.
1: We have our VIP app. We have our membership app where you can earn rewards. Of course, we got Oompa Loompa shots, mm-hmm. B12 shots, a little bit of everything.
0: Yeah.
1: Literally, if you're looking for it, we probably offer it.
0: That's right. We'll tell you what Oompa Loompa shots are a little bit later.
1: Or if I don't, I can probably get it for you.
0: Yeah, that's true. That is very true. So, yeah. That's why I always recommend going and just make an appointment for a consultation.
1: Absolutely.
0: So that you can discuss all of your options. Botox, filler, we didn't even get, did you even
1: I,
0: mention,
1: I
0: did you mention
1: Botox
0: that?
1: Okay, and filler, yes.
0: I'm
1: yes,
0: sorry,
1: yes.
0: That went over my head. So yeah, there's just so many services and so many products. So it's best to make an appointment for a consultation
1: yeah.
0: just so you can discuss those.
1: I mean, people come in and they think, oh, they've done some research online and they're like, oh, I want Botox. Oh, I want filler. Oh, I don't want to do anything invasive. But actually, we need to kind of sit down and really, what are your goals? What are you currently doing for your skin? And create a comprehensive treatment plan in order to get you to where you want to go. Because a lot of times that's why we offer different devices, because they do different things. But the combination of them is often what gets us to our goal.
0: Yeah. All right. Let's take a phone call.
1: Good morning. Welcome to Shop Local.
2: Good morning. How y'all doing?
0: We're good. Thanks. How about you?
2: Pretty good. What are y'all giving away?
1: We are giving away a 30-minute facial with Katie, our esthetician at Lux Aesthetics.
2: Okay. What kind is that? It's like a massage?
0: No, it's not a massage. It's a facial.
2: Okay.
0: Do you want to get registered?
2: Never mind, I'm sorry.
0: Or yeah, register your register your wife.
2: Yeah, I rest my wife. Yeah.
0: All right. Give me that name again.
2: Her name is Talika Lerderman.
0: Talika. Okay.
2: Yeah.
0: All right. And what's the phone number?
2: 576-5590.
0: All right. Thanks, Jimmy. Have a good day.
2: All right. You too.
0: All right. Bye bye. 270-651-3000, 651-3000. If you're just now joining us, Yes, we have a 30-minute facial up for grabs with Katie at Lux Aesthetics inside Jackson Health and Wellness. So you can call in this morning and get registered for that. We are going to talk a little bit about Ollie Car Cleaning. E-Jazz was in with us yesterday, and he was telling us about, you know, his services there at Ollie Car Cleaning. This guy is such a young entrepreneur. He started at 16, started cleaning cars.
1: Oh, he was a baby.
0: Yes, and he's only 18 now, so
1: he's still a baby.
0: Yes, he is very much, because I was like, are you not? He's like, nope, still 18. Okay, so he's knocking it out of the park, and he has several clients who are on a weekly rotation. They're on a bi-monthly rotation. You know, he can set up for maintenance washes. And he offers a lot of different add-ons, too, just with, you know, you can get the basic wash, you can get a premium, you can get the diamond, and depending on the condition and the size of your vehicle, you know, the price fluctuates just a little bit. So polishing and waxing is really important. He recommends doing that often, and It's an affordable alternative to add some shine and protection from UV rays. So really great all year round, but, you know, particularly in the summer when it's really hot.
1: Just makes it so shiny and pretty.
0: That's right. It starts at $50 extra as an add-on. And as I mentioned, depends on the size of the vehicle. But polishing and paint correction is also great for making vehicles look brand new. It removes those scratches and swirls as well as oxidation. And he typically recommends following up with a paint correction with a ceramic coating to protect the vehicle for years to come. So he can give you a quote on that. You know, if you have a brand new vehicle, you may want to go ahead and get that protection on there so that you can keep from getting those little scratches and little swirls in your vehicle. So we gave away a basic wash yesterday valued at $120. And Nell Taylor, she won that. So congratulations to her. And he originally had a car show scheduled for this Saturday, but due to the weather, the forecast, not looking the best for a car show. So he is working on a new date for the second annual Motor Mayhem, and we will pass that new date on to you as soon as we find out about it. But all cars are welcome to this, and you can follow him on Facebook. It's Ollie Car Cleaning, A-L-I Car Cleaning, Ollie Car Cleaning. And you can see some of the work that he has done, and I'm sure that he will post the new date for this car show as well. His phone number, if you'd like to call and let him give you a quote, is 270-404-6887. That's 270-404-6887. He does mobile for the basic stuff, but when you get into a little more detailing, he will either come and pick up your vehicle or you can drop it off, and his brick and mortar is on Oil City Road. So that's right off of West Main Street as you're heading out of town on 6880. Esh's utility buildings there.
1: I was like, why does that name sound familiar?
0: Just past Reynolds Road, the next road.
1: Reynolds. I'm with you now.
0: Yeah, that is where he is located. So it's, you know, just it's not very far back in there.
1: I mean, I know we need rain, but could Mother Nature not have postponed that until next week?
0: Probably not.
1: It's a holiday weekend.
0: I know.
1: Come on.
0: Last year, if you remember last year, it was cold on Memorial Day.
1: I guess I'm still trying to block out two Memorial Days ago.
0: Yeah. Yeah. Was that Memorial Day?
1: It was.
0: It was the Friday before Memorial Day.
1: It was the Friday before Memorial Day because the kids were still in school and we were going to have a girls' day by the pool, and Brittany ended up in the ER with a kidney stone.
0: Yeah, we don't want to do that again.
1: Yeah, Amber said I was not allowed to come over on Friday before Memorial Day.
0: We need a do-over just on a different Friday.
1: But then I ended up coming over again. I guess it was last year. There was another day I came.
0: Yeah.
1: I think maybe it was last year that I ended up
0: having to leave.
1: We went home, and then I was in the shower after we got home, and I was like, oh, okay, kidney stone again. Time to go to the ER. Yeah.
0: No issues this week, though. You were there on Sunday.
1: I didn't have any problem after being there Sunday.
0: Thank the Lord.
1: Just the headaches, but that's something else.
0: Yeah.
1: Yay, migraines.
0: I know. 270-651-3000, 651-3000, if you would like to win the 30-minute facial. And you know, we only have one qualifier so far. And if y'all don't want it, I can put my name on here. Kelly McKay, Kelly McKay, Kelly McKay.
1: Mm-hmm.
0: Because I need a facial. I need dermaplaning is what I need.
1: Yeah, same.
0: For sure. So I have a wedding to go to this weekend, so...
1: Oh, yeah, you should get a facial, and you should get a bio-retail.
0: What's a bio? Okay. Educate me.
1: What's a bio? Bio-repeal is a version of a chemical peel, but it's not your typical chemical peel. It's going to make, like, your skin kind of slough off, and a lot of times with chemical peels, your face will be really red and irritated and dry. The bio-repeal is the benefits of a chemical peel without the side effects. It really makes your skin look nice and glowy and dewy and helps to improve the appearance of fine lines and wrinkles, and it just looks lovely. Yeah. She recommends them in a series of three. And even, like, we were going through pictures the other day, and just, like, the brightness of the skin, after she was showing me pictures of somebody she'd done two of three, the brightness of her skin, the improvements in her sun damage, like, and that's all that she had done was just the bio-repeal and a facial. And it really made a difference. You know, it's like any chemical peel. It gets a little warm feeling, but it's not, like, I've had chemical peels before, and they can get really uncomfortable, get really hot, and your skin just feels afterwards. This is not like that.
0: Okay. Well, that's and it's non-invasive, so you're not going to even...
1: No. She just puts it on your face and lets it sit there and then cleans it off. Ta-da. Mm.
0: Okay. Well, I may consider that then.
1: Yeah. It looks really... She did a couple... Not last week, and the weekend before, she had, like, the bride, one of the bride's sisters... and then actually one of the groomsmen, she got all of them, and they did facials and bio-refills before the wedding.
0: Well, how about that? Very cool. I love it. All right, let's take another phone call.
1: Good morning. Welcome to Shop Local.
3: Sorry. Good morning. I'd like to register.
0: That's Amber.
1: Hey.
3: I got choked up.
1: What? On air?
0: Yeah.
3: Yes. Literally on air and on air.
0: I was wondering if you were going to call or not.
1: God, love it.
3: Yeah, I'm going to call because I'm going to win today.
0: Yes, yes. You. I'm going to put that vibe out there. Put that vibe. So
3: I really needed the car wash yesterday because I've got daisy hair all over this Jeep, and it's driving me insane. But I'll take a facial.
1: Yeah,
3: so.
1: Your pretty new Jeep.
0: Yeah, I know.
1: Or you know what? You could go get a facial and send the bill to William and just be like, hey, this is my Mother's Day present.
0: Exactly. What's what I was thinking.
3: This is my concert.
0: There you go. And I would even add the car wash onto that as
1: well.
0: There you
1: go. Yeah. There you go.
3: Okay, I'm doing it.
1: You didn't buy me anything for Mother's Day, so here's what you got me.
0: Yeah. Happy Mother's Day to me.
3: Happy Mother's Day to me.
0: That's right, since he forgot.
1: Sometimes we got to do that stuff ourselves.
0: Uh-huh. That's right.
3: I don't know that he forgot. He just didn't do.
1: He's a man.
0: I was trying to give him the benefit of the doubt.
1: He didn't forget. He just didn't do it.
3: No.
0: Shame on him. Uh-huh. That makes it even worse.
1: So, yes, if you're listening as well and you are a man who happened to have forgotten your wife on Mother's Day.
0: Or just didn't do it.
1: Or just didn't get him anything. Come by the office, 102 Physicians Boulevard, get a gift card so you can get out of the doghouse.
0: Yeah. Living in that doghouse is not fun. Speaking of the doghouse, Amber's coming in later this morning with Brawa. And she's going to be with Babette, and they're going to tell us about our pet of the week. So,
1: Amber. Yeah,
0: excited about that.
3: Yeah, I'm a little nervous. I got to ride that elevator, but it's okay.
0: You'll be fine. You will be fine.
1: You're not letting her take the stairs?
0: She can take the stairs.
1: They just creepy.
0: Exactly.
3: They're creepy.
1: They're creepy.
3: But I don't want to do that to Bea. So I'll just man up and take the elevator.
0: You'll be fine. Put your big girl panties on and ride the elevator.
3: All right.
0: I'll see you later.
3: I'll see y'all in a minute.
0: All right.
1: Bye.
0: Okay.
1: Bye.
0: All right. 270-651-3000. 651-3000. Okay. Let's talk a little bit about Hobby Diane Reed. If you are looking for a new mower for your home, or if you are a commercial mower and you're... You know, you've got lots of hours on that mower and you're needing a new one. You may want to consider one of the Bad Boy mowers that they have there.
1: Bad boys. Mm-hmm.
0: That should be their theme song. I don't think that it is, though. But when you have a Bad Boy, you automatically mow with an attitude, you know?
1: I mean, it's just implied in the name.
0: It is. It really is. But Bad Boy Mowers continue to lead in zero-turn mower innovation. They lead in build quality, also in comfort and value in every class and every category of mower that they deliver to the Bad Boy Mower dealers, which does include Hobdy, Dye, and Reed. 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Nashville Road in Bowling Green. I've sent several of my friends to him, and he has taken excellent care of them. 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Their phone number is 270-796-4105. 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Oh, they do rentals for construction equipment, too. I don't want to forget that. All right, let's take a call. 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
0: That's 651-3000. We'll take a short break. We'll be back in 4 minutes with Brittany Jackson, nurse practitioner and owner of Jackson Health and Wellness and Lux Aesthetics, giving away a 30-minute facial with Katie. So call in, hold on the line. We'll get to you here in about 4 minutes. It's Tim McGraw on WHHH.

0: 103.7 WHHT. Could be rain jacket or umbrella weather for a while. Got showers, thunderstorms possible today, tonight, and much of tomorrow. Let's get back to Shop Local and Kelly with her guest from Jackson Health and Wellness and Lux Aesthetics, Brittany Jackson, with Kelly this morning.
1: All right, thanks, Todd. Yes, we are talking with Brittany and covering a lot of ground this morning with her services and products. And I believe we have a couple of phone calls. They hung up.
2: Call back.
1: 270, I know you want this facial, 270-651-3000. 651-3000 is the number to call. Yes, okay, I won't talk anymore. We'll take the call.
2: Good morning. Welcome to Shop Local.
3: Is it me?
1: It is you.
3: Okay. I used to be a real bad boy, but now I'm a pretty good man.
1: Well, Tim McGraw says he's a real good man, not a pretty good man.
3: Well, I didn't brag on myself that much, but I mean, you know, I've been known to be a real good man.
1: Sorry, Mike, you are no Tim McGraw. Sorry.
2: She throwing shade at you.
3: I've been told I look like Mel Gibson from several people.
1: Well, I could see the similarity. Yeah.
3: I don't know if it's the drunk male or the sober male.
1: We hope the sober.
3: Hey, I finally got to meet the infamous Kyle.
1: Yes. So I heard. Yes, he is.
3: Radio world know that Kyle is real. She's not. It's not fictitious. She does not make it up. She has got a Kyle.
1: Yes, I do. He said that he met you the other day.
3: But I need to register. I never did go do my other ones. And well, you could tell my fascia needs it.
1: Well, you should have gone and had that taken care of.
3: I did, but then I had to cancel because I had a last-minute run. And not the runs. I had a last-minute run.
1: Okay. All right. So you want me to put you down?
3: Put me down, Kylie and Crystal Almond.
1: Kylie and Crystal Almond. Okay, and what's the phone number?
3: 865-257-0735.
1: Okay. All right.
3: Thank you, hon.
1: Thank you. Have a good day.
2: Right. Bye.
1: All right. Bye-bye.
2: Good morning. Welcome to Shop Local.
4: Good morning.
2: Good morning. Would you like to get registered for the facial?
4: Yes, I would, please.
2: Awesome. What's the name?
4: Chloe Hale.
2: And what's the phone number, Chloe?
4: 270-678-3520.
2: Awesome. Thank you so much. Have a great day.
4: Thank you. You too. Bye-bye.
2: Bye.
1: Bye.
2: Good morning. Hey. Welcome to Shop Local.
5: Good morning.
2: Hi. Would you like to get registered for the facial?
5: Yes, ma'am. I would.
2: Sure. What's the name?
5: Jamie Wilson.
2: And Jamie, what's your phone number?
5: 270-407-9453.
2: Awesome. Thank you so much. Have a great day.
5: Thank you. All right. Bye-bye.
2: Good morning. Welcome to Shop Local.
6: Yes, I'd like to get registered.
2: All right. What's the name?
6: Dusty Bloomfield. Getting it for my wife.
2: Oh, you're a good man, Dusty. What's the phone number?
1: I got a question. Hold on. Are you registering just because? Like, just because? Or are you registering to get out of the doghouse? I'm curious.
6: I'm not in the doghouse. I do everything for her.
1: Oh, okay.
2: He's trying to get credit so he don't get in the doghouse.
1: He's trying to get brownie points.
2: Yeah.
6: Yeah.
1: Okay.
6: And she did save my life last week.
1: Oh, well, yeah.
2: That's a good thing.
1: She deserves more than a facial, I would think, then.
6: Yeah, I had a heart attack last week. If I would have waited another hour and a half, I wouldn't have been on this world.
2: Oh, my gosh.
1: Well, we're so glad that you were okay, Dusty. My goodness, I did not know that.
6: Yeah.
1: Wow. Well, thankful for her.
2: It's a good thing you listened to her.
6: Uh-huh. Yeah, for once I did.
1: What is your phone number, Dusty?
6: 270-612-1080.
1: Okay, thank you for calling. You take care of yourself.
2: Feel better.
6: Bye, Kelly.
1: Bye-bye. 670-651-3000. That's 651-3000. Do you want to talk a little bit about the new toy that I get to try out tomorrow?
2: Sure. So we are launching a new platform called Luxora by InMode. And it has two different devices built into one. So the one we'll go ahead and talk about now that Kelly is going to be one of our demo patients for tomorrow is called the Morpheus 8. Morpheus is probably one of the first known devices for radio frequency microneedling in the aesthetic spaces. It's been around a hot minute. It has lots of great track record, and they have taken the Morpheus and made it even better than honestly any other device that is out there. So the Morpheus 8 does face and body, but it's different than any other microneedling device that we have seen up until this point. Most of the time, so when you're doing microneedling, we're trying to improve skin laxity. We're stimulating collagen and elastin, trying to help get rid of those fine lines and wrinkles. You can also use it for scarring, pigment, just tone and texture of the skin. All of that stuff Morpheus is great to treat, but a lot of times when you're doing microneedling to really get what you need, you're doing about 2 to 3 passes at different depths, at different energies, because we're trying to target different layers of the skin. Morpheus took that and was like, how about we just do that in one? So instead of having to go over the skin 3 times, with Morpheus, we fire once, and as the needles are withdrawing, it hits all those 3 layers of skin at the different energies we set it. So you only have to have 1 pass instead of 3. So it's less time, it's less discomfort on patients, and you get significantly better results. Because you don't, a lot of times, like when we're doing the other microneedling device that we have, about 2 passes is usually about all we can get, and then we'll run out of, there's only so many times you can fire each tip. This, they don't have that kind of setting on this, so we can fire away till our heart's content.
1: Wow. that's pretty interesting.
2: It is a little, you know, I can't tell you that putting needles in your skin over and over and over again is 100% pain-free, because I'd be lying. But overall, this device is tolerated really well. We do topically numb. We have the Pronox available. And then there's actually a new oral medication that we have added to help with pain as well. That's not a narcotic. It doesn't make you sleepy. It's not anything like that. But it just helps to block pain receptors. And people have done exceptionally well with the Morpheus.
1: Like, that's what you want me to do.
2: Yeah.
1: Let's take that pain pill.
2: Yeah, it's called Journavix. Yeah. But I said you didn't have to. So it's just one of those. It's an add-on, because I have some that are a little nervous. They're a little skittish. Mm-hmm. When it comes time to do anything that's remotely invasive, they get a little nervous on me. So I had one. We'd already done a cool peel and another microneedling treatment on her, and then I gave her the Journavix to use. Mm-hmm. And she was like, that was completely different experience. Like, she's like a

0: Those I haven't. I got to get her permission before I can post those. But I was just kind of playing around with them the other day. But I was like, girl, these look so good. Like, just the quality and tone and texture of her skin. And that's the thing with aesthetic treatments is it's really... It's something you got to kind of stick with. It's something that takes time. You know, you did 20 years worth of sun damage. It's going to take me a minute to undo all that.
1: That's very true. True statement there.
0: But you're going to love it.
1: Okay. I cannot wait. I cannot wait. Okay. Let's take some calls.
0: Good morning. Welcome to Shop Local.
2: Hello.
0: Hi. Would you like to get registered for the facial?
2: I sure would.
0: Great. What's your name?
2: Kim. Do you, Redmond.
0: And what's your phone number, Kim?
2: 270-529-0425.
0: Awesome. Thank you so much. Have a great day.
2: Thank you. You have a great day, too.
0: Bye. Good morning. Welcome to Shop Local.
3: Yes, I would like to get registered.
0: Okay. What's the name?
3: Leslie Rich.
0: And Leslie, what's your phone number?
3: It is 618-9609.
0: Awesome. Thank you so much. Have a great day.
3: Thank you.
1: Bye-bye.
3: Bye-bye.
1: All righty. 270-651-3000 is the number to call. 30-minute facial with Katie is what we are giving away this morning. And we're going to talk Boys and Girls Club of Glasgow, Barron County. Just a heads up. They will be closed next week. They are going to close for staff professional development, and they are getting ready for their summer ahead. Their summer camp kicks off very shortly, so they are very pumped about this. Everyone will be back on June 1st for all the summer fun that the kiddos have gotten signed up for. Of course, summer camp, they accept members and non-members, and I hope that you got your child registered, because I believe I heard Mally say the other day that there is now a waiting list.
0: I was about to say, I bet they're probably full.
1: Yeah, they are full, but they do create a waiting list because, you know, life happens, things happen, and so that's why they have created a waiting list. So they, of course, have so many fun things going on at the club. They're always in need of something. So if you check their Facebook page, often the Boys and Girls Club of Glasgow, Barron County, you will see some of those needs. And if you find the time or you are able to pick up a few of those items and drop those off, I know they would greatly appreciate it. So heading into summer, they're needing water bottles, popsicles, Band-Aids, sunscreen, children and teen size swimsuits, along with extra beach towels. So if you have anything like that, or you can pick up anything like that and drop that off, they would greatly appreciate it. Their BrainWorks program also has a needs list that includes coloring books and creative materials. We're talking crayons, markers, color pencils. And you can also, if you want to add something a little bit bigger, they are looking for alternative seating. So bean bags, floor cushions, flexible seating options, that sort of thing. There's always something to donate or to give back or volunteer at the Boys and Girls Club. So if this is something that you feel passionate about and you would like to get involved, I encourage you to go by the Craft Innovation Campus there on Columbia Avenue. You can also call if you would like to take a tour. I feel like the more people that we get into the club and that understand what the club is all about, I think the better we are. The staff there is absolutely amazing. They love those kids. Those kids know that that is a safe place for them to go, and they can create, they can learn, they can be kids and have fun. So that's what it's all about. 270-629-3871 is the phone number there at the Boys and Girls Club. 270-629-3871. And I'm really excited about restarting and reestablishing the mentoring program there at the Boys and Girls Club. So
0: I saw a sign up. Are they remodeling the building they have, or they're building a new one?
1: So they are. It's a brand new gymnasium.
0: Oh, okay.
1: And it's going to be much more than a gymnasium. So that is what they're adding to, like, to the right side of the Craft Innovation Campus.
0: Ah, okay, cool.
1: Very exciting time for the Boys and Girls Club, and we are getting closer and closer to breaking ground. So
0: how exciting.
1: We are pumped, very pumped about it. All right, let's go.

0: Good morning. Welcome to Shop Local.
1: Good morning. Can I register, please?
0: Absolutely. What's the name?
1: Joy Wilson.
0: And Joy, what's the phone number?
1: 270-590-5815.
0: You been doing all right, sis?
1: I'm good. How are you?
0: Good. Well, have a lovely day, Joy.
1: Thank you all. You all too.
0: Thanks to
2: you.
1: Bye-bye.
2: Bye. 270-651-3000. That's 651-3000. Excuse me. Giving away a 30-minute facial this morning, so you can call in and get registered for that. If you've not won anything from us in the last 30 days, you are eligible. Okay. What else you want to talk about this morning? Should we talk Oompa Loompa?
0: We can talk Oompa Loompa. Because, I mean, I feel like everybody needs an Oompa Loompa shot.
2: Mm-hmm. I need to get mine tomorrow when I'm in there.
0: Yeah, because we'll be closed Friday.
2: That's right. I candidly call these shots Oompa Loompa shots because I could never think of what they were actually called. And so I just say, I need, I don't know why Oompa Loompa came to mind, but that's,
0: I don't know,
2: now what we call them.
0: Yeah. So there's the Mick, M-I-C-C, and Lipomino, L-I-P-O-M-I-N-O.
2: And I know
0: they are two separate shots. The Mick is like a high-powered B complex in a vitamin shot, basically. And then the Lipomino has some other vitamins and minerals in it to help boost metabolism, decrease appetite. But the two together work exceptionally well to give you more energy, help with brain fog. They do help boost metabolism, decrease appetite. Like, just, I've had people tell me they help them sleep better and that they've helped their mood. And I can tell a huge difference if I go a couple weeks without mine, because I'll have to remember to get mine tomorrow, because normally we get ours on Friday. And I'll be like, it's like Tuesday. And I'm like, what is wrong with me? And I'm like, I didn't get my shots on Friday. That's what's wrong with me. So you do not have to have an appointment or be an established patient to get a Mick and Lipo shot or Oompa Loompa shot. You can come in anytime that we're open. It's $20 for one or $35 for both.
2: Yes. So go by there and get an Oompa Loompa shot, and you can see and feel the difference.
0: Yeah, and there's a lot of Fridays. I'll get a text from Kelly. Hey, you still in the office? Hey, can I come by and get my shots?
2: Well, it's because my morning gets by really fast, and I'm like, oh, crap.
0: It's almost noon.
2: Yes, and I'm running home to let out Presley, and I'm like, I'm just going to text her and see if she's there.
0: When am I not there?
2: I mean, most of the time you are. And it's like, you better get here by X time because I got to go. And I'm like, I'm on my way.
0: Listen, we try to be accommodating as much as we can. But yeah, Oompa Loompas are probably one of our most popular shots. And a lot of people like to pair them with their weight loss injections, particularly, like, regardless of what weight loss medication that you're doing, anything that you can do to help that. But a lot of the B vitamins help to combat nausea with some of the most popular weight loss shots we're seeing today. So a lot of people like that as well. Plus, you know, you really have to focus when you're on a weight loss journey on making sure that you're getting in all of the appropriate vitamins and nutrients. So anything that we can do to help boost that has been very beneficial for people. So a lot of people like to combine them with their weight loss shot.
2: Okay. All right. Do we have somebody there?
0: Good morning. Welcome to Shop Local.
2: No, maybe not.
0: Bueller.
2: 270-651-3000. That's 651-3000. Let's talk Esther's Farm Cafe and Catering. They are ready to kick off summer. This is happening. It's going to be their summer kickoff event, little porch picking, on Saturday, June 6th from 5 until 8. They encourage you to bring a chair, pull up a chair, and spend your Saturday evening on the porch there. And they're going to have some live music, some delicious food. Their live music is from Cameron Whitman. So a very laid back, chill, acoustic, country folk and Americana type music. So it's going to be perfect for a summer evening.
0: Lovely.
2: Yes. Dinner hours are 4:30 to 8. Live music begins at 5:30. So meet up with some friends, family, enjoy some yummy food, good music, and just a relaxed summer night there at Esther's Farm Cafe and Catering. They also have their Burger Flight Night. That is planned for Saturday, June 27th from 5 until 8. So
0: Burger Flight.
2: Burger Flight.
0: What is that?
2: Yes. So you get to basically, you pick up two of their juicy burgers and you build your own craft burger from their fresh homemade options. Mm-hmm.
0: That sounds delicious.
2: Mm-hmm. You get to select two of your favorite sides, maybe grab some of their house-made chips, and you can grab some tea, lemonade, soda. You can either enjoy a seat inside or one there on the covered porch. They are offering, if you desire, a beer or hard seltzer with your burger. They are going to be providing that. Make sure you've got your ID with you. And then, of course, save room for one of their tasty desserts. So I was at their Burger Flight night last year. It wasn't at their location. They had it off-site in Cave City. And it was so good. So good. They are selling advance tickets because they typically sell out. And they want to make sure that they have enough food.
0: Absolutely.
2: So purchase your tickets in advance. That info and where to purchase your tickets is on their Facebook page. That is Esther's Farm Cafe and Catering. Of course, they have the Highland Games coming up on the 30th. They have lots of different things going on. If you are needing catering done, if you have a special event, rehearsal dinner, a shower, corporate event, anything of that nature, they can provide a menu for you. And everything is so delicious. Their burgers mm-hmm. are amazing. Their pimento cheese.
0: I miss when they had the little sandwich shop on the square.
2: Yeah,
0: I used to get lunch there a lot.
2: Yeah, it was good stuff. Their tomato pie, oh my gosh. Oh my gosh.
0: Only in the South.
2: I know. And I don't like tomatoes, but I love that tomato pie. I'm here for it. Their chocolate cake with triple crown icing.
0: Now you're speaking my language.
2: Hand-cut curly cues. Mm. I mean, you can't beat it. You cannot beat it. So they are located in Park City, and that address is, well, it's the corner of Dixie Street and 255 or Park City Bon Air Road. So it's real easy to find. Once you've been there, you see it up on the hill, you're like, yep, this is easy to get to. So, all right, let's go to the phones.
0: Good morning. Welcome to Shop Local.
1: Oh, my gosh, ladies, you have made my morning listening to you on my drive-in.
2: Well, thank you. Thanks. I'm glad.
1: It's Missy.
0: Hey, girl.
1: Hello, beautiful girl. Hello. Can I register?
0: Absolutely. Mm-hmm.
2: All right. What's the phone number,
0: miss?
1: 270-590-4703.
0: Excellent. Thank you so much. Be careful on your drive in.
1: Thank you. Bye, ladies.
2: See ya. Bye, Missy. See ya. 270-651-3000. That's 651-3000. Last but not least, Ashley Outlet. They are having their big Memorial Day sale this weekend. I will be there on Friday afternoon from 1 to 3, broadcasting on WHHT. 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
2: 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And that's, they have the purple mattress there. So I'm looking forward to just kind of laying around on Friday.
0: Oh, okay.
2: Literally laying around on those mattresses, because we are probably needing a new mattress. We've had the same one for like 12 years.
0: I know. We need a new one too.
2: How long have you had yours?
0: Probably about the same amount of time.
2: Yeah. So I'm literally going to be laying around on Friday afternoon.
0: Yeah. I don't even know if they make the brand of mattress that we have anymore, actually.
2: I'm not even sure what Kyle even has, because he bought it before we got together and we just used that. Mm-hmm. So yeah, it's about 12 years old. I think we'd probably do a new mattress. So
0: I've kind of created my own little divot in mine.
2: Something that you probably don't need. You know, it needs to contour your body, yes, but it doesn't need to be like
0: yeah.
2: Yeah. So I'm definitely going to be interested in the mattresses there at Ashley Outlet. So come by, hang out with us. We'll have some free stuff and they've got some great

0: 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We're going to talk with Amber and Babette from Brawa. They are going to introduce us to the pet that's available for adoption. One of the many pets available this week.
1: This is perfect.

0: Boston. Kelly. That's Stella Lefty on 103.7 WHHT. Good morning. I'm Kelly McKay. It is Pets and Paws, and very excited to have one of my besties in studio. Actually, I've had the pleasure of having two of my besties in studio this morning. So Brittany was in earlier with Shop Local, and Amber is in studio with Brawa.
1: Good morning.
0: Hello.
1: How are you?
0: I'm fantastic. How about you?
2: I'm excited to be here.
0: I'm excited that you are here. I'm even more excited that you rode the elevator.
2: I did ride the elevator.
3: It was an amazing accomplishment.
2: It really was.
3: She did it really, really well.
2: B talked to me the whole way up, which extremely... help me calm down just a little bit. So
0: she will not ride it by herself.
3: Yeah, I don't blame her. We both had the same thing where we got stuck in an elevator once. So once you get stuck in an elevator, it's enough to say, yeah,
2: this I'm not doing this
3: And
2: anymore.
3: Your elevator is a particularly interesting elevator anyway. It's small, it's slow, and it's creaky.
2: Creepy.
0: Yeah. I mean, I've ridden it for 26 years. I don't think anything about it. Several times a day.
3: Yeah.
0: So anyway, you'll eventually get used to it.
3: So I don't know if I should ask you this, Nader, but in 26 years, has it ever gotten stuck?
2: Yes, it has, and I know this for a fact.
0: I've never gotten stuck on it.
2: Matter of fact, Brittany's daughter got stuck on it.
0: Yeah, we won't talk about that. Okay. Anyway, we are here to talk about Brawa. And Dolly is with us this morning, and Dolly, she's a special needs cat. So, Amber, do you want to tell us about Dolly?
2: Dolly is a very special cat, as are all our cats and dogs. However, Dolly is blind, and she is about 3 to 4 years old.
3: Yeah, we think around maybe a little bit older, maybe about 4 to 5, okay. We think. We're not sure.
2: And she's been with us since September of last year.
3: Yeah, I think it's October of 2025, yeah. Okay.
2: And we are looking for a super special home for Dolly because she is blind. We're looking for a home with no kids or cats or other dogs. Maybe a retired couple or a single person looking for a little company, and she will give you that company. She just wants to sit and be loved on, and her little purr is just absolutely adorable. So she doesn't have any medical needs other than the blindness, but she is just an absolute, she just curled right up to me this morning after just a few minutes of meeting her. So she will warm up to you quickly. She knows her litter box where it is. She knows where her food is. So as far as, those type needs, she doesn't have any issue with that at all. So
3: yeah, once you establish that in your house and she gets used to it, she's gonna roll right along. She's gonna do great. But the biggest thing about her is that she just wants to be in your lap and be loved. That's and she is a sweetheart.
0: And as you're holding her, because I was holding her during the Facebook Live earlier, I noticed she has the cutest little white socks on all four of her feet. It's just like the just little bitty socks. Yep. They're all white. So
3: she's a tabby, yeah, and she's got a white chest, and then she's got the four little white socks to go with it. She's a beautiful cat, and she's super soft.
0: Yes,
3: she's just beautiful.
0: So sweet. Yes. So sweet. So if you are looking for a cat and Dolly just wants to be loved and just wants a lap to hang out in and purr.
3: Mm-hmm. Yes. So that's exactly true.
0: If Dolly speaks to you, you can head over to my Facebook page and see Dolly. And you can always go meet Dolly at Brawa, which is located on Trojan Trail here in Glasgow. They're open Monday, Tuesday, Thursday, Friday, 10 to 5, Saturday, 10 to 4, closed every Wednesday and Sunday. And what is our need for the week?
2: Bleach.
0: So if you could pick up an extra jug of bleach or two and drop it off by the shelter, they would greatly appreciate that. And we are talking Shake Your Paw Ball.
3: Yeah.
0: Big year.
3: It's the thing to do.
2: 16 yes. years of Shake Your Paw Ball celebrating this year, and also the 30th year celebrating the shelter.
0: Yes.
2: And we are looking for sponsorship, silent auction. You can get your tickets now. We are welcoming any silent auction items. You can contact myself or go through Kelly's Facebook page, and we can help you out with that and sponsorships for this huge event that's coming up. That's one of our biggest fundraisers of the year, and we are looking forward to a night of dancing with the Unpredictables.
0: Yes.
2: So we would love to have everyone come out and join us in the end of July.
0: That's right. It's July 25th is the date. So yeah, tickets are available now. You can purchase tables if you want. Maybe your company, you want to purchase an entire table. We would welcome that as well. So just let's support Broadwood. They mean so much to our community. They do so much for our animals, and we just want to give back and make this the biggest year yet. So BroadwoodShelter.org, swing by the shelter on Trojan Trail in Glasgow. Babette, thank you for being here.
3: Absolutely. I want to thank Amber for joining us. She's going to do this about once a month, and it's really, really, we really appreciate it.
0: Yes,
1: absolutely. Looking forward to it.
0: I'm so excited to have you in regular rotation. Yeah, you get to come and hang out with me.
1: Yes.
0: Yay. So, yes, I'm so happy to have you both this morning. All right, I have eight in a row that I will kick off next, so hang on.
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WHHT. Happy Hump Day. I'm Kelly McKay. Coming up next, we're going to talk about what's coming to Nashville for the very first time. Kevin Powers and Shaboozy on the way, so is Carrie Underwood. Here's the latest from Kenny Chesney. It's Carry On.

0: 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It's Kevin Powers featuring Shaboozy on 103.7 WHHT. Some big news for Nashville. The NFL just announced that Super Bowl 64 will be played at the brand new Nissan Stadium in 2030. This will be the very first Super Bowl ever to be held in Nashville. So this is pretty exciting stuff. Of course, the new Nissan Stadium is set to open in 2027. I have another long set of music to start up next with Luke Bryan.
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Kelly McKay coming to you from high atop Commerce Plaza. And I have music on the way this hour from Ian Munzik, Keith Urban, Zach Top. And right now, it's one of my favorites from Randy Houser.

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Country's Hottest Hits, 103.7 WHHT. I've always wanted to do this since I was a little kid. Never have. Maybe I should take that opportunity. I'll tell you what that is next. Here's Keith Urban on WHHT.

0: Music from Ian Munzik on 103.7 WHHT. This is really cool. You could take a tour of the historic Wigwam Village number 2 with Keith Stone a week from Thursday, May 28th. This is presented by the Barron County Historical Society. It's taking place at 6 o'clock. Anyone and everyone who would like to take a tour, be there on that Thursday evening. This is one of those things. Every time we would drive by the wigwams when I was a kid, I always wanted to stay in one. I've never even been in one. So this might be my opportunity to take a tour and see what they look like on the inside. So yeah, join Keith for this tour of the historic Wigwam Village number 2 at 601 North Dixie Highway in Cave City. Another 8 in a row cranks out next.
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In this eight in a row, I have Dustin Lynch coming up, Lo Cash, Lauren Elena, and Chase Matthew. Here's Nate Smith on WHHT.

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0: 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So many things to celebrate today. It's Flower Day, International Red Sneakers Day, National Be a Millionaire Day. Who doesn't want to be that? National High Heels Day. It's also National Pick Strawberries Day, National Rescue Dog Day, World Bee Day, and National Quiche Lorraine Day. And I'll tell you, have you ever had Quiche Lorraine? If not, head to the Hive Coffee and Bakehouse. They made me fall in love with Quiche Lorraine. It is so delicious. 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
4: Hey, I'm Patty B. If you've been waiting for the Super Bowl to come to Nashville, well, it's finally going to happen. It was made official yesterday that the 2030 Super Bowl is coming to Nashville. It's a reward for the Tennessee Titans in Nashville constructing the new stadium in the city. But what does this mean for country music? Because as we've talked about before, it's been 32 years since country music was featured on the Super Bowl halftime show. So, maybe in 2030, we've all got our fingers crossed. 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

Missouri's Hottest Hits 103.7 WHHT from the top of Commerce Plaza overlooking the beautiful downtown square of Plasco on this Wednesday. Hump Day, Jay Turner, a little bit after 11, Kane Brown, Casey Musgraves, and John Party coming up.

Sense 103.7 WHHT here on your Hub Day with Jay Turner. You may have to dust off the umbrella because we're going to need it the next several days, looks like. Rain and thunderstorms a possibility, high today near 80.

93.7 WHAT. That's Kane Brown and Jay Turner here with the top movies going on at the box office. Well, I did go see Michael Jackson's movie yesterday afternoon. Michael Jackson's biopic returned to the number one spot at the box office, collected $26 million during its fourth weekend, and the film has accumulated $283 million in North America theaters and has reached worldwide over $700 million. Now, The Devil Wears Prada 2 dropped to second place after holding the top spot for 2 weeks, and Obsession, a new release, claimed third place. Coming in fourth was Mortal Kombat 2, and number five, Sheep Detectives. But, Michael, yeah, if you haven't seen, and you know, everybody knows about Michael Jackson, and I'm not going to give away anything here, but you should go see it. It's a pretty good movie about Michael. It went up to the time about 1990, I guess, something like that. It didn't show anything about his Neverland Ranch.

0: he had, but still, it starts out in his early days and goes on till he's an adult. So check it out if you haven't already, the movie Michael at the theaters. Another eight in a row coming your way next here on WHHT.
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A little bit after 11:30 as we keep it moving. 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

103.7 WHHT. If you had a chance to buy any of her Be Her perfume at the Ulta stores, that's Ella Langley. Jay Turner here. Yes, I went into the Ulta store in Bowling Green at Greenwood Mall last night, and they were all sold out. They said they sold out the first day. Well, we got Beat Up Radio tonight at 7 until midnight. We'll have country music stars, interviews, and a whole lot more. It's Rodney Atkins now on WHHT.

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1: 103.7 WHHT, John Party with Jay Turner here. And I'm telling you, when it comes to doing lawn work or yard work, what is your most hated chore of doing your lawn or yard? Now, for me, I enjoy being out on the riding mower and have my headphone radio on, just taking it easy and doing the yard. But push mowing, that's not too bad. I usually push mow the ditches and trim around the house and things like that. But my most hated chore, and it may be yours too, they say a third of us, is weed eating. Uh-huh. That is the most hated chore of the yard that I have to do, is weed eat. And I don't do it every time I mow. I do it maybe every three times or something like that. Is that your most hated lawn chore? Weed eating? Well, about 33% of us think so. Another 8 in a row coming up next year on WHHT, and we will kick it off next with Ashley Cook.
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And the next Cave City Cars and Coffee coming up on June 6th. 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

It's just past 12 noon on your Wednesday Hump Day with Jay Turner from the top of Commerce Plaza in downtown Plaster. Coming up for you, Morgan Wallen, Bailey Z, the new Jacob Hackworth, and we'll talk about students being served dirt at lunch.

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And if you'd like to get in on a winning, you can check out the Secret Celebrity Game tomorrow morning at 6:45 as Todd plays a short clip of someone famous. You guess the secret celebrity and you win from 103.7 WHHT. You're dead.

0: 103.7 WHHT. It's the Lunch Hour with Jay Turner, connecting you to Nashville. Well, Luke Bryan has revealed the two weirdest things he's been asked to autograph. Now, this is according to Taste of Country Nights. He said, I had a girl want me to sign a catheter pump one time. Gross, he said. Also had a dude wanting me to sign his arm. And he said he was having to get it cut off the next week. So I guess he went ahead and signed it anyway with it. Yes, two most awkward things I've ever heard of signing an autograph. But, man, anyway, we've got another 8 in a row coming up next on WHHT. And on the way is Jordan Tavis. He's going to turn his truck around.
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Gunnery's Hottest Hits 103.7 WHHT. Hump Day, Lunch Hour, Jay Turner coming up on June 6th. 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

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Just past 12:30 with Jay Turner in the middle of your lunch hour, in the middle of 8 with Morgan Wallen.

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Gundry's Hottest Hits, 103.7 WHHT, getting you through the lunch hour on this hump day. And coming up, speaking of lunch, I have a story for you about students who were served dirt for lunch. Kind of a weird story. It's Bailey Z, WHHT. Why?

WHHT, going to be some showers and maybe a thunderstorm all the way through at least Memorial Day weekend. Are you kidding me? Even though we do need the rain, but man, we got to have it for several days in a row. I don't know, 80 this afternoon, 62 tonight, 75 tomorrow. Stephen Wilson Jr., Gary, WHHT.

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In the middle of the day with Jay Turner, a little bit after 1, Riley Green, Luke Bryan, Shaboozy, and Jelly Roll on the way.

my mind. Riley Green, 103.7 WHHT. It's Jay Turner. Coming up on May 30th, FCA will be hosting a Light the Way 3K run and walk starting at 6 o'clock. It's Beaver Trail Park in Glasgow. 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

0: it on 103.7 WHHT here in the midday with Jay Turner. You know, everybody's pretty much had lunch by now, if not just a little bit late with lunch. But anyway, when it comes to dessert or maybe a bakery item, how about Krispy Kreme? If you heard about Krispy Kreme, they have a new limited edition donut, and it's called the Orange Dreamsicle Original Glazed. Doesn't that sound yummy? The yeast ring donuts feature a fresh glaze described as having a smooth vanilla finish wrapped in bright citrus flavor. Inspired by the classic ice cream treat, the Dreamsicle, and customers can buy a dozen of the new donuts at Krispy Kreme for $5 when they purchase any other dozen at regular price. 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
9: we're going to talk manly stuff.
0: I'm the manly one, but and you're going to teach me about manliness, right?
9: Or things that you should not do.
0: Okay. I'll be taking notes about that tomorrow. What else going on?
9: Yes, and we will discuss GHS Future Stars basketball camp. That is happening later this month.
0: We're in Kentucky. Nobody here cares about basketball, do they? Mm-hmm. That and more coming up tomorrow morning as you wake up with Todd and Kelly on WHHT.

Country's Hottest Hits, 103.7 WHHT. Check it out, what's going on in Nashville. Well, Dan and Shay are hitting the road this fall. The country duo will kick off the Young Tour on September 11th with dates running through November 11th. Tyler Hubbard and Josh Ross will serve as openers.

Murray's Hottest Hits 103.7 WHHT with Jay Turner. Rain, rain, and more rain for the next several days. Showers at 80 this afternoon, 62 tonight. Rain, maybe a thunder boomer tomorrow at 75. She got

0: Mercury's on his hits, 103.7 WHHT, a little bit after 1:30. It's Jay Turner. Thank you for joining me here on this hump day of the work week, as we're in the middle of eight in a row. Shaboozy, Jelly Roll, amen, WHHT.
1: On a lost and lonely highway, paying for my sins. 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
1: 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That's Flatland Calvary and Jay Turner here in your midday. Congratulations to both the Barron County Trojans and Trojanettes in their 15th district championship wins last night at Warren East. The Trojans defeated Allen County Scottsville in baseball 10-1. The Trojanettes over the Warren East Lady Raiders 4-2. Of course, they'll both go into the regional tournament starting Monday at Western Kentucky University. And I plan to be there to broadcast those games for you over on our sister station, WCLU 104.7 FM. The draw is tomorrow morning in Bowling Green. And, of course, I'll be announcing that, putting it on my Facebook page for all you Trojan and Trojanette baseball and softball fans, so you'll know exactly games that we'll be broadcasting and who plays who and so forth. So, again, congratulations to the Trojans and Trojanettes, 15th district champs.
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97.7 WHHT. Dust off the umbrellas. The rain is coming, and much needed rain, too. It is dry as a bone around here. And we'll have some rain, maybe a thunder shower or two, all the way through the Memorial Day weekend. So we'll have to dodge them here and there. Low tonight, 62. Tomorrow's high, 75. It's Megan Maroney, WHHT.

0: Chesney, 103.7 WHHT, country's hottest hits on your Wednesday with Jay Turner. So when it comes to handling the heat, can you handle the heat? I'm not talking about the weather. Now, sometimes I can't handle the heat if it's over 100 degrees, but I'm not talking about the weather. I'm talking about the spiciest thing on a food menu. Yeah, 11% of Gen Zers are willing to order the spiciest thing on the menu. 3% of us boomers would try this. And 49% of Gen Zers would pretend to eat something hot to avoid looking weak. And I'm talking about W-E-A-K. Now, I've eaten jalapeno peppers. I've eaten really spicy Mexican food. I've eaten spicy barbecue. I've eaten spicy chicken wings. And I can handle it. But they say 3% of us would just try to handle the heat. And it really doesn't affect me. I mean, spicy foods don't affect my stomach until late at night.
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Keeping it moving in the midday with Jay Turner, and all drinks, shakes, and lattes are half price because it's half past two at the Glasgow DQ.

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0: Guthrie's Hottest Hits 103.7 WHHT. That's Luke Holmes. This is Jay Turner. Thanks for being with me here on the Midday Hump Day. I'll be back tomorrow at 11 o'clock. And you know what? I just might give away lunch tomorrow. Lunch for two to Colton Steakhouse and Grill tomorrow. Sometime during the lunch hour tomorrow. So be listening tomorrow as I'll have your chance to win lunch for two. Coming up, we got Patty B in Nashville News and Paul Johnson at three here on WHHT.
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7: Hi, I'm Patty B. Ella Langley is in the hot seat right now, and she got to sit down with Billboard to discuss all things country music before the ACM Awards. And she had something to say about the future of the genre over the next 2 or 3 years. She says there's so many talented women coming up right now, and she's excited about what music's going to look like in the next few years. And not only that, Ella even went on to say that women are about to take over. I'm telling you that right now. That's her official quote. Of course, I think we saw some of that already happen. Her prediction is already coming true as she took home 7 ACM Awards Sunday night. 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

93.7 WHHT, 6:45 tomorrow morning. That is your next chance to win with Todd Belcher by guessing the secret celebrity like Hannah Killebrew from Bowling Green did this morning. You can win tomorrow here on WHHT.

0: 103.7 WHHT. That is Graylin James. I am Paul Johnson. Nashville's getting a Super Bowl. We'll talk about that coming up before 4 o'clock. Got your forecast in a few. And Chris Jansen kicking off 8 in a row next.
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We'll talk about it in a few. Inside 8 in a row now, it's Zach John King.

0: 103.7 WHHT. That's Dustin Lynch. I'm Paul Johnson. And Nashville's no longer just the home of country music. It's going to be the home of a Super Bowl. NFL owners officially voted yesterday to award the 2030 Super Bowl to Nashville during their meeting in Orlando. Nashville spent years building itself into a major tourism destination, and now it's landed one of the biggest events on the planet. It's exactly why they built that new stadium. Looks like that decision is going to pay off. If you remember the NFL draft in 2019, Lower Broadway turned into one giant party. Hundreds of thousands of fans packed downtown, so you can only imagine what the Super Bowl in Nashville is going to be like. Wouldn't want to be in that traffic.
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103.7 WHHT. Some showers, maybe a thunderstorm tonight, low 61. More showers, and could see an afternoon thunderstorm tomorrow, high 75. Inside 8 in a row, it's Lauren Elena and Chase Matthew. Another

overlooking downtown Glasgow. Music coming up before 5 from John Morgan, Megan Maroney, and Russell Dickerson. And this afternoon's good news story comes straight out of Music City. It's on the way. Country.

WHHT. Don't miss this weekend's Bounty of the Barrens Farmers Market on Glasgow Square. They do that each Saturday, 8 till noon. You can look them up on Facebook for more info. Just go there and search Bounty of the Barrens. Inside 8 in a Row, music from

0: 103.7 WHHT. That is Megan Maroney. I am Paul Johnson. Got a good news story for you this afternoon, straight out of Music City. We'll talk about that coming up in a few. Your forecast is on the way. And Corey Kent and Co. Wetzel, they kick off 8 in a row next.
1: 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I had to be taken to the emergency room at the hospital. And I called a friend and told her what had happened, and she referred me to Flora Templeton Stewart. 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

0: 93.7 WHHT. That's John Morgan. I'm Paul Johnson. And this afternoon's good news story comes straight out of Nashville. A British policeman, he's being hailed a hero after helping to save the life of a Nashville Metro police officer. The off-duty officer, Taylor Johansson, had just arrived from the UK when he saw the local officer, Peter Kinsey, being assaulted by a man on the side of the road, and he had grabbed the cop's gun. Taylor immediately stopped to help and tackled the suspect while Peter regrouped and cuffed him. Taylor said, "You're a police officer all the time, whether you're on holiday or not." So congrats to both of them, and big shout out to British police officer Taylor Johansson for stepping up and stepping in.
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103.7 WHHT, where Patty B's got the latest from Nashville for you with a Nashville News Update brought to you by Luxury Garden Center, coming up later this afternoon right here. From the side.

From high atop Commerce Plaza in downtown Glasgow, music on the way before 6. From Bailey Zimmerman, Miranda Lambert, and Low Cash. And what the heck is Google changing after 25 years? We'll talk about it coming up.

103.7 WHHT. Looking at showers this evening. Could see a thunderstorm sometime tonight or overnight. Low 61. More showers on Thursday. Maybe an afternoon thunderstorm again with a high of 75.

0: 93.7 WHHT. That's Bailey Zimmerman. I am Paul Johnson. Thank you for being around this Wednesday afternoon, getting over the hump together. Got info coming up for you about 4-H summer camp. Also, what is Google changing for the first time in 25 years? We'll talk about it coming up. And Shaboozy's going to kick off 8 in a row next.
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1: 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I'm Paul Johnson, and for the first time in a quarter century, Google is changing its iconic search bar. 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

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The theme is Zoo Mania. 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

on the top of Commerce Plaza in downtown Glasgow before 7 o'clock. Going to hear from Stephen Wilson Jr., Caroline Jones, Jordan Davis, and more. And Patty B is going to check in with a national news update for you, too.

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0: country's hottest hits, 103.7 WHHT ACM award winner Stephen Wilson Jr. There, that is Gary. I am Paul. Thanks again for being around this Wednesday afternoon, getting over the hump with more great country on the way from the likes of Sam Hunt, Kenny Chesney. Got some Justin Moore and Zach Top on the way too. Fatty B is going to toddle by and check in with a Nashville news update shortly. And Jordan Davis kicks off 8 in a row next.
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1: 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Latest from Music City, Patty B's got it for you with a Nashville news update. Coming up here before 7. First, Inside 8 in a Row, it's Hardy, Eric Church, Morgan Wallen, and Tim McGraw.
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0: 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Still got a Nashville news update on the way for you shortly. And a peek out the weather window at your forecast in a few, too. First, it's Zach Top, inside eight in a row.
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0: 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That's Caroline Jones. Patty B checks in just a matter of seconds with a Nashville news update. And George Burge and Luke Bryan kick off another 8 in a row right after this.
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Showers, maybe a thunderstorm tonight, low 61. More showers and an afternoon thunderstorm possible tomorrow, high 75. 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